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10: Morning, Harrison Freeve here. The Transport Safety Bureau Chief has described a near miss at Sydney Airport last month as serious. It's investigating why a Qantas 737 was cleared to cross the main runway as a flight from Canberra was landing. Luckily, the error was noticed in time. Angus Mitchell telling 7 they're treating it as a breakdown in coordination.
11: There is a digital system to coordinate movements on the ground, but there's also the pilots themselves who obviously have a responsibility around, clearing the way ahead of them as well.
10: Iran's foreign ministry says it's agreed with Oman on the geographic coordinates for a shipping route through the Strait of Hormuz. According to a spokesperson, an announcement is on the way, as long as no third parties try to interfere. A national crackdown on dangerous e-devices is on the way. The ACCC says it's been tasked with developing uniform safety standards for e-bikes and e-scooters. It's in a bid to prevent unsafe products from entering entering the Australian market and reduce fire risks. A discarded SpaceX rocket is believed to have crashed into the moon. ANU astrophysicist Brad Tucker has told the ABC the collision stirred up dust and debris.
1: Pretty the first conclusive evidence that we do have that the object collided. So it does look like it's happened. We don't have any images of the crash site, so to speak, or the crater site yet.
10: And briefly, SA Health investigating Nine staff accused of accessing AFL great Tony Modra's medical records while he was in hospital after a truck crash.
12: Go posh with high tea, bubbles on arrival, housemade scones, ribbon sandwiches and chocolate profiteroles. Sundays at the Berry Hotel.
0: Magic 931 Sport. Now.
10: An explosive claim that an AFL club has struck a secret deal with a player, making them legally responsible for any head knocks they suffer on the field. The unnamed club reportedly brokered the deal after the player suffered a string of concussions and was keen to play on. A huge coup for the Perth Bears, the incoming NRL side signing England forward Morgan Smithies on a three-year deal. Smithies will head west from the Canberra Raiders. And Alexei Popperin's clinched a straight sets victory in the round of 64 at the Montreal Tennis Open.
13: There's a lot going on around the world right now, but the girls at Hello World Travel Berry know that we all still need a holiday. 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
19: Partly cloudy today, slight chance of a light shower. Tomorrow, patches of frost in the west. The chance of morning fog, a partly cloudy day and a slight chance of a shower at night. The top of 21 degrees. Saturday, we'll start the weekend cloudy, very high chance of showers and a top of 16. Then Sunday, cloudy, very high chance of rain and a top of 15 degrees. Today, we're expecting a top of 18. And right now at the Davili's Air Conditioning Weather Station, it's 12.
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0: 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Magic.

Queensland's Home of the Hits. It's Magic 931 with Craig, and if you head down the river this January, you might hear the sounds of Jimmy Barnes once you hit Madam. Sounds by the River is back. Jimmy Barnes heading it up. Baby Animals are going to be there. I'll also hear Eskimo Joe and Stacks More. Check out the lineup. Tickets on sale 10 a.m. tomorrow. But Jimmy Barnes coming your way next to Miley Cyrus as we go non-stop 10 in a row. 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

0: 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But of course we know it's the Goo Goo Dolls. Iris playing next here at Magic 931. Of course, if you want to see this live in Vegas, we have your tickets.
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0: 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This is
2: 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More Aussie than wearing your cozy because you ran out of undies. 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

0: the Riverlands, home of the hits. It's Magic 931, and Zach and Tabby back tomorrow morning from 6 to 9 for Harvey Norman Renmark. Giving control of the music over to you with the Superstar Showdown. If you want to vote for your favourite song, make sure you're following us on the socials at Magic 931. But right now, there's a silent auction going on. Have you heard about this? It's something big landing soon. 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
9: Hi, Harrison Preeve. A federal MP's been hospitalised following a car crash in Sydney. Ed Husic had been driving home along the M7 on Tuesday when a truck hit the rear of his vehicle. The Labor backbencher left with fractures, concussion and minor abrasions. He's since been released from hospital and is now recovering at home. Details of a near miss between two planes last month at Sydney Airport. A Qantas 737 given clearance by air traffic control to cross the main runway today, despite another plane coming into land. Thankfully, another air traffic controller noticed the problem in time and no one was hurt. Donald Trump says he'd rather reach a deal with Iran than bomb them after threatening the country with devastating strikes if they don't reopen the Strait of Hormuz.
10: I'd rather make a deal because I don't want to kill people. I do not want to kill people. But we are talking. Let's see what happens.
9: A new survey suggests parents may be shaping their children's attitudes towards gambling. CQ University's Dr. Cassie Dipman has told the ABC seemingly harmless behaviours could increase the risk.
11: So getting them to pick lucky numbers in Keno, buying scratch tickets for them. But there was also some behaviours that were probably less harmless, asking children to play pokies with them or place a sports bet with their account.
9: Briefly, at least 21 people have been killed after Russia launched ballistic missile strikes on Ukraine. And scientists releasing the highest resolution images ever captured of the sun's surface.
1: Be a sport. Take a mate to Bottomless Brunch, including food and a two-hour beverage package. Saturdays at the Berry Hotel. Magic 931 Sport. Now.
9: The Western Bulldogs and North Melbourne to open round 22 of the AFL tonight at Marvel, while in NRL it's a battle between the Titans and the Cowboys on the Gold Coast. And it looks like breakaway Golf League Live will stay afloat for now, with bosses confirming they've got support from a leading investor from next season. Live chief Scott O'Neill says they're also looking to make players majority equity holders.
12: Man, it's a really exciting day. The chance to get to steward a league where it's majority owned by players, which has never been done before.
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2: Magic weather.
0: Partly cloudy today, slight chance of a light shower. Tomorrow, patches of frost in the west. The chance of morning fog, a partly cloudy day and a slight chance of a shower at night. The top of 21 degrees. Saturday, we'll start the weekend cloudy, very high chance of showers and a top of 16. Then Sunday, cloudy, very high chance of rain and a top of 15 degrees. Today, we're expecting a top of 18. And right now at the Davilly's Air Conditioning Weather Station, it's 12.
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1: Got the sheets on the floor, nothing on me.
0: Oh dear, Jason.
1: Girl, you don't want
0: Derulo, of course. Sing his name along with him.
1: And if you won't.
0: You have to be quick on the start of this one. It's coming your way. After Alanis Morissette takes us back to the 90s and Miles Smith stargazing, but right now, Calvin Harris teaming up with Rihanna, who apparently has new music in the works. This is We Found Love here at Magic 931. Yeah.

0: Queensland's home of the hits, Magic 931. And Craig with ya. Oh, this song, 20 years young. Isn't it so good? Sneaky Sound System of Pitches going to play it for you after Lewis Capaldi Survive from 2025. His big comeback last year. Now, we want to send you to Vegas. Get you on that standby list. We're still my standby, but of course, when we call out your name, if you've registered at magic931.com.au, you got to call back or else a steal can happen like this morning.
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3: Oh, Ash is here. Yeah.
4: Ash from Renmark.
5: Vegas, baby.
4: Ash from Renmark has called up to steal Megan's standby. Ash, who do you want to see on the lineup?
5: Oh, don't mind who, anyone.
3: Ooh. Bit of Snoop Dogg.
5: That would be nice.
3: Yeah, yeah.
4: Who would you take with you? All your buddies from the trade site?
5: Yeah, that's it.
4: All your rendering colour mates? Renders. Yeah, colour renderers. All right, Ash, I can assure you Megan's not going to be too happy about this.
0: Well, she called up moments later, so we got to find out exactly how she felt.
6: No, 30 minutes. I've been trying to get through.
4: Oh.
0: Well, that's why you need to be listening for your name. Register now, 100 words or less. Who do you want to see on this lineup? 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Magic931.com.au. 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Or, just like Ash, you can swoop in and steal it this afternoon.
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0: 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Have you been catching the Australian True Crime show on Sunday nights? It's also on the iHeart app, Australian True Crime with Michelle Laurie. 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Now, if I played this sound to you... Oh, it's epic. You know what song is coming in the throwback lunch, all thanks to TJ's Furniture. I'll scratch that itch for you in a moment here at Magic 931.
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13: With the latest, I'm Lockie Winnell. The latest NAPLAN results have again highlighted the challenges faced by students in regional and remote communities. Nationally, there were some encouraging signs in numeracy, with results improving for students in years 5, 7 and 9. However, year 3 students recorded a decline in numeracy performance. Reading results were also lower across the country for students in years 5, 7 and 9, prompting fresh calls for greater support and resources to help close the education gap between metropolitan and regional Australia.
14: NAPLAN 2026 continues to highlight that there needs to be that collective attention, such as supporting students from our regional and remote areas. For example, a lower proportion of students in very remote schools are achieving in the strong or exceeding levels compared with students in major city schools across all year groups. And those are findings that can assist schools and systems and ministers to develop appropriate responses to improve those future results.
13: Stephen Gunneal from the Australian Curriculum Assessment and Reporting Authority speaking there. Continued efforts to restore Murray crayfish to South Australian waterways are showing promising results. The Murraylands and Riverland Landscape Board says recent monitoring has confirmed the protected species is now breeding in the wild following the number of reintroduction releases in recent years. The discovery is being hailed a significant milestone after Murray crayfish disappeared from South Australian waters around 40 years ago. Locals are reminded that Murray crayfish remain a protected species and must be returned with significant penalties for those found to be doing the wrong thing. And local champions of restoring and enhancing the natural environment are being celebrated this week for Landcare Week. Locally, the Berrybarmera Landcare Group has been in operation since 1997 and has undertaken several projects over the decades. Landcare Week runs through to Sunday. Now you're up to date. Oh, I'm lucky Whittle.
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2: Hi, I'm Harrison Preeb. We're learning more about a near miss at Sydney Airport last month. The Transport Safety Bureau investigating why a Qantas 737 was cleared to cross onto the main runway at the same time as a flight from Canberra was landing. Chief Angus Mitchell has told Seven the error was noticed in time.
3: Now, both planes did stop short of each other, so you know the outcome was a safe outcome in the end, but we need to know what broke down and led to them getting into that situation in the first place.
2: Queensland police are investigating a suspected murder-suicide in Charleville overnight, discovering the bodies of a 23-year-old pregnant woman and a 45-year-old man. The incident sparked a lockdown while a toddler who was also at the property was unharmed. If you or someone you know needs help, you can contact 1-800-RESPECT. Five people have died in a fiery head-on crash in the Northern Territory. Police say a van and ute collided along the Stuart Highway and burst into flames yesterday afternoon. The 23-year-old male driver of a Ford Ranger and his three passengers, as well as a 69-year-old female driver of the van, all passed away at the scene. Investigators allege the Ford had been speeding and overtaking dangerously prior to the crash. Briefly, EVs have made up one in five new car sales in Australia for a third straight month, and an experimental chewing gum could cut levels of the cancer-causing HPV virus by up to 93%, according to a new study.
11: Go posh with high tea, bubbles on arrival, housemade scones, ribbon sandwiches and chocolate profiteroles. Sundays at the Berry Hotel.
1: 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Now.
2: Dean Solomon has fronted the media this morning after ruling himself out of the full-time coaching role at Essendon. He admits winning just one game in his nine in charge so far made the decision easier.
8: The win-loss does hurt you in this situation if you are an interim. It's proven, but it's a bit of a hypothetical, I guess, at this point in time, and my decision is to not apply for the job.
2: The Dons' list of potential coaches now down to four, with James Hurd and Mark McVeigh believed to be the front-runners. And a huge coup for the Perth Bears. They signed England forward Morgan Smithies to a three-year deal.
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16: Partly cloudy today, slight chance of a light shower. Tomorrow, patches of frost in the west. The chance of morning fog, a partly cloudy day and a slight chance of a shower at night. The top of 21 degrees. Saturday, we'll start the weekend cloudy, very high chance of showers and a top of 16. Then Sunday, cloudy, very high chance of rain and a top of 15 degrees. Today, we're expecting a top of 18. And right now at the Davilly's Air Conditioning Weather Station, it's 12.
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1: It's 12 o'clock and it's time to press rewind. 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
16: 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So we get into the Throwback Lunch. We're throwing it back to 1998 with Bamboo for the Bamboogie. We got, oh, Stacey's mum from Fountains of Wayne. Doesn't that always put a little smile on your face? And so does this sound. Oh, you know what song it is. We are scratching that itch after Tina Cousins. But first up, Duran Duran, Girls on Film for the throwback lunch here at Magic 931.

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That is the throwback lunch for TJ's Furniture on the Riverlands, home of the hits. Magic 931, and she closed out the comm game. More Aussie golds from Delta Goodrum. It's Hologram. Can't wait to see her early next year. I believe in April she's in Adelaide. That's coming up next to Ed Sheeran. We're winding it back to 2011 with the A-Team. Now, we are also looking for people to help us out with an incredible event that is landing very soon. 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

that mama, she got it sticking in the cameraman. And we could have some. And he's up there. What's that? Hawaiian noises. He's banging on the bongos like a chimpanzee. Oh, that ain't working.

0: Magic 931, the Riverlands home of the hits. It's Craig with you, and with the fuel excise ending, tax on petrol going up as well. I think Marshmallow and Kane Brown might need to think about putting some yards on it instead. So how can you save that petrol, guys? Don't leave the engine running at all. That is coming up after Ariana Grande's Hate That I Made You Love Me. And of course, we would love to get your standby spot to Vegas absolutely locked in.
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0: If you've been living under a rock and don't know how this works, there is the iHeart Music Festival. 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

0: 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In fact, out of here, Rob's taking over with another non-stop 10 in a row. 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

0: 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Now.
1: Hey there, I'm Brooke Seychell. The federal government is confident it can get all its gambling reforms through Parliament. The Coalition, Greens and crossbenchers say they won't support the legislation in its current form and comes after damning evidence about betting companies was aired at an inquiry this week. But Labor frontbencher Chris Bowen has told the ABC they won't be walking away from the reforms.
2: Our track record as a government of getting legislation through the Senate, despite the fact we don't have a majority there, is pretty good. I'll leave Minister Wills to handle the negotiations. I'm just making the point that it is not unusual at this point for this speculation to be around.
1: Police have confirmed a toddler was rescued from the scene of a suspected murder-suicide in Charleville in Queensland's north that sparked an hours-long lockdown. A 23-year-old woman and a 45-year-old man died after police were called to the property at around 6 p.m. yesterday. If you or someone you know needs domestic violence support, you can call 1-800-RESPECT. An emergency warning's been issued for Port Adelaide in South Australia's capital city. An evacuation order's been issued for anyone within 1 kilometre of Moonta Road following a structure fire which is burning sulphur and producing toxic smoke. People are being asked to steer clear for the time being. And a national crackdown on dangerous e-devices is on the way. The ACCC has been tasked with developing uniform safety standards for e-bikes and e-scooters. It's in a bid to prevent unsafe products from entering the Australian market and reduce any fire risks.
0: Be a sport. Take a mate to Bottomless Brunch, including food and a two-hour beverage package. Saturdays at the Berry Hotel. Magic 931 Sport. Now.
1: Chris Fagan says he hasn't lost any sleep over Lachie Neale's tour of Collingwood's HQ. The Lion star is currently a free agent and visited the Pies facilities last week, just 24 hours before Brisbane's loss to the Blues at Marvel Stadium. Fagan says he would have preferred the tour if it happened after the game.
3: Then all the speculation around whether that was the right or wrong thing to do wouldn't happen, but it has, and I've not lost any sleep over it.
1: That's the latest in news and sport.
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8: Magic weather.
9: Mostly sunny today, then Friday's partly cloudy, reaching 21. Saturday for showers and a top of 16, then rain on Sunday, reaching 15 around Riverland. 18 the top today.
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9: 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It's non-stop 10 in a row thanks to Ray Wide Riverland, your local real estate experts. Classic Olivia Rodrigo on the way. We'll fire right into Panic at the Disco. You got to have those hopes. Keep them high on Magic 931 with Rob.

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0: Khan around the Riverland on Magic 931 and 971 for the Riverland West. Bit surprised that Noah Khan hasn't made it to the iHeart Music Festival lineup. He feels very much in line with Benson Boone or Lainey Wilson. We've got tickets for you and a friend, plus flights to Vegas, accommodation and some spending money at magic931.com.au. I'll put the call out a little later today, but even still, it is your chance to steal someone's standby if they can't get back to us in 30 minutes. So listen across the afternoon. We've got a bit of Cherry Bomb up next with a new one and Spice Girls for some fun up next on Magic.
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0: on Magic 931. It's Miles Smith before your news, sport and weather. 2 o'clock. This one always gets me feeling like a boss. B word. Gwen Stefani in the middle of non-stop 10 in a row. Up first, we've got your news, sport and weather. And for the local stuff, watch out for a bitumen bandit found in Renmark. Lockie's got a bit of advice there on what to keep an eye out for. Don't get swindled. It's not steal my standby or anything like that.
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7: 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Now.
9: Hey, I'm Brooke Seychelle. Australia's preparedness for war will come under the microscope in a new federal inquiry. Defence Minister Richard Marles says growing global uncertainty makes it vital the nation is prepared for conflict.
10: Countries around the world who exercise this habitually, we want to look at what world's best practice is, see how we can walk down this path better.
9: Qantas will meet with ground service workers today to negotiate a new agreement after the Transport Workers Union threatened strike action. Around 650 ground employees to the airline's freight and QantasLink services will vote following long-running pay and safety disputes. A spokesperson for Qantas says there's no immediate risk of industrial action from the workgroup. Authorities have issued an evacuation order in Port Adelaide in South Australia as a structure fire is burning sulphur and producing toxic smoke. One person has already been taken to hospital, while anyone within 1 kilometre of Moonta Road should leave immediately. Overseas, four men are recovering in hospital after being stabbed in London's popular Covent Garden. A 47-year-old woman has been arrested. Police are treating it as a mental health case. And the Pope has moved his weekly general audience indoors as record temperatures continue to ravage Europe. Italian authorities have placed its major cities under a red heat alert as temperatures reach around 40 degrees, while Austria hit a record 41.2 degrees yesterday. Emergency services also continue to battle wildfires in Albania.
7: Go posh with high tea, bubbles on arrival, housemade scones, ribbon sandwiches and chocolate profiteroles. Sundays at the Berry Hotel.
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9: The Titans and Cowboys kick off round 23 of the NRL tonight. Both sides will be looking to bounce back from disappointing losses last week, particularly the Cows, who were walloped 82-12 by the Roosters. Coach Todd Payton admits it's been a tough week.
12: There was absolute disappointment, a bit of embarrassment and shame, but so there should be. Everything that comes our way from a commentary point of view was well deserved. You know, We've addressed it and now we're moving forward.
9: And the Bulldogs take on North Melbourne at Marvel Stadium for the first game of round 22 tonight.
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16: Magic weather.
17: Mostly sunny today, then Friday's partly cloudy, reaching 21. Saturday for showers and a top of 16, then rain on Sunday, reaching 15 around Riverland. 18 the top today.
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17: 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Still got a few weeks, but yeah, start the ball rolling, start thinking, yeah, what do the people want? magic931.com.au for all of that. First up, the non-stop 10 in a row for Ray White Riverland. We know they're offering up all your buying, selling, renting and investment needs. It's going to take us to Ed Sheeran and a bit of somber Steven Sanchez first. With M by Hold, it's Magic 931. Yeah.

There's enough Womack for everyone with Womack and Womack. It's Magic 931 and halfway through the non-stop 10 in a row for Ray White Riverland. Saturday night, the Berry Hotel has the Bon Jovi tribute act, the Jovi Show. It's going to be taking on the hits, and I would have to assume one that's playing in the next five across the Riverland. Billy and Olivia up first. We're into Bad Guy on Magic 931. Wait.

0: non-stop 10 in a row for Ray Wyatt Riverland. Your property journey starts with Ray Wyatt Riverland, and we're going to wrap the hits up there. Peter Hunter, Renmark Paringa Mayor, joining Zach and Tabby this morning, talking emus in Renmark for Sala.
1: It's really good to be able to go down to our visitor information centre, turn to my left as you went in the door, and looking at me were 20 or 30 emus. And they were bright, they were colourful, and they were interacting with each other. You could see the eyes and the look between them and the emu on the post and the emu doing different activities. It was kind of special, and Jane Coleman has done an excellent display down there, and we're able to kick off, if you like, South Australian Living Artists in Renmark.
0: All sorts of artsy things happening around the Riverland for Sala Festival. Zach and Dappy talking through some more tomorrow from 6 o'clock on Magic. This is
2: Australia. More Aussie than wearing your cozy because you ran out of undies. 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

0: Maggie French. Wrapping up the hour on Magic 931. It's Rob around the Riverland. 3 o'clock, it's your chance to call up for Steal My Standby. 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
1: 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Now.
11: Hey, I'm Brooke Seychelle. Labor is facing scrutiny for Tony Burke postponing a speech about migration reforms at the National Press Club. The Home Affairs Minister was poised to speak today and unveil sweeping cuts to migration, but it's believed some details were still not finalised.
12: Migration obviously plays a really significant part in our economy, but it needs to happen at a sustainable rate, and that's why we put in place the policies that we've done.
11: Deputy PM Richard Marles there. Tony Burke is set to speak at the next available date. Meanwhile, the federal government's gambling reforms could be shelved amid opposition from the Coalition and Crossbench. Labor wants to restrict gambling ads at certain times, ban betting logos on sports uniforms, and introduce an online advertising opt-out for adults. The LNP is demanding broader reforms, while the Greens say the package doesn't go far enough. One person's been taken to hospital in the wake of a fire burning sulphur in Port Adelaide. A 1 kilometre evacuation zone remains in place around the structure fire. Overseas, Donald Trump says he'd rather reach a deal with Iran than bomb them after threatening the country with devastating strikes if they don't reopen the Strait of Hormuz.
13: I'd rather make a deal because I don't want to kill people. I do not want to kill people. But we are talking. Let's see what happens.
11: And an Aussie rocket has been tested in South Australia. The 100-kilo Aussie-designed and built aircraft taking off this morning near Ceduna on the Eyre Peninsula.
1: Be a sport. Take a mate to Bottomless Brunch, including food and a two-hour beverage package. Saturdays at the Berry Hotel. Magic 931 Sport. Now.
11: Just four candidates remain in the running for the Essendon head coaching role after Dean Solomon ruled himself out of the race. The Bombers caretaker says he was never fully in, admitting the timing is just not right.
14: The commitment of this job, all that sort of stuff, I always take my time on those decisions and yeah, of course I considered it, but it's just not the right time for me.
11: James Heard, Mark McVee, Jamie Graham and Murray Davis are in the final interview process. And LIV Golf has found a lifeline. Its bosses confirming they've got support from a leading investor from next season.
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0: Magic weather. Mostly clear this evening, going down to 2 around the Riverland. Friday's going to be partly cloudy, reaching 21, and then a wet weekend. Saturday has showers up to 16. Sunday, rain and a top of 15.
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0: Well, it'll happen this hour. Someone else around the Riverland's going to be in the running on our standby list to go to Las Vegas and the iHeart Music Festival. Whether they're a Goo Goo Dolls fan or a Weezer nut, whoever they want to see, Cardi B. Plus, the 5 nights accommodation, the transfers, the flights, the spending money, everything that is in this trip. It's going to be a corker, and it is up for grabs. Now, for the official business, if your name is Kirsten Kubank from Barmera or Kirsten Kubank in Barmera, give me a buzz on 858-23931. You've got exactly 30 minutes to call me back, and everyone else in the Riverland listening wants your spot on the standby list. So they will be waiting for you to not get back to me and not pick up the phone. That's a dare. That's a challenge. Everyone else, just bide your time. And we'll see how we go over the next few hits. 858-23931. Kirsten Kubank from Barmera. Give me a buzz at Magic 931 for your chance on the standby list. Steal my standby at Magic 931. Let's get right into REM and the rest of Nonstop 10 in a row.

Taylor Swift at Magic 931. Two things happening right now. First of all, non-stop 10 in a row. We're halfway through thanks to Ray White Riverland. We are also 17 minutes into the call out for Steal My Standby. Kirsten Cubank from Barmera, you've got 13 minutes left to call us back at 858-23931. Everyone else, in 13 minutes, it's going to be your chance to steal her standby and possibly steal her trip to Vegas and the chance to see your favourite acts at the iHeart Music Festival. Clock's ticking, back to Powderfinger, 858-23931. It's Magic.

0: 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It's 3 a.m. and exactly 30 minutes since we put the call out for this.
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0: The clock has been ticking and just in time, Kirsten from Barmera calling up at 858-239-31. G'day.
3: Hello.
0: Tell me about it. When you were listening, how'd you catch this?
3: My friend is about to be messaging me and I just finished work. I'm like, what's going on?
0: Okay. So what I like about this is your friends had the chance to absolutely dog you and hold on for that information and try and steal the standby.
3: You're right.
0: Instead, they're good mates. Does this maybe change who you would bring as your plus one if you were to win the trip to Vegas?
3: Oh, my daughter will kill me, so probably not. Sorry, guys.
0: Okay. You highlighted the Goo Goo Dolls as an act you had some good memories of. What about your daughter?
3: Oh, I should definitely go for some of the other newer ones.
0: Yeah, sure. I just think we'd all get around BTS or Cardi B. That's an interesting one to take your mum with you.
3: So. Definitely. That sounds so good. Amazing.
0: And tell us more what the trip would maybe mean for you and your daughter getting to do this together.
3: Oh, it'd be amazing. I haven't been out of Australia yet, so we could go do some sightseeing as well and be the best thing ever.
0: Bit of a change of scenery to sounds in the quarry.
3: Yes, definitely.
0: Okay. Well, congratulations. You are on the standby list for Vegas. That'll be announced on the 29th of August with Mikey on the iHeart Countdown. Make sure you're listening just as you have been across the afternoon. And sorry to all the potential thieves out there. You'll have to try again tomorrow morning.
3: Thank you so much.
1: 3, 2, 1, girls want to have fun.
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0: 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Here on Magic 931, we're back with your new sport and weather and all the hits. 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
1: 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Now.
10: Hey, I'm Brooke Seychelle. The federal government is making it harder for illegal e-bikes to make their way to our shores. Labor announcing a national crackdown that will see them blocked at the border. Assistant Competition Minister Andrew Lee says the ACCC will create a set of national standards that will then be legislated.
11: Ensuring that people who don't use e-bikes aren't put at risk by bikes that are too fast, overpowered, or easily modified in order to not comply with the Australian rules.
10: The Royal Commission into Anti-Semitism has been told misogyny is one of the main drivers of extremism in young men. A Melbourne Uni researcher telling the commission that social media has a big influence on attitudes. Sarah Meagher believes early intervention at a primary school level will help. The ABC has issued a formal apology to Gina Rinehart over a TV skit. It follows a Race Around the World episode back in July that featured violent language directed at the mining magnate. The public broadcaster says it fell short of community expectations, but the ombudsman said it did not breach the ABC's editorial policies. Israel is under fire for its plans to use crocodiles to patrol prisoners. The government is facing legal backlash over a plan to fill a moat with the crocs around a prison. Most of the inmates are Palestinian. And school kids across the country are expected to walk out of classrooms next week in protest against Pauline Hanson and One Nation. The radical students group, High School Anti-Capitalists, is staging demonstrations next Thursday.
1: Go posh with high tea, bubbles on arrival, housemade scones, ribbon sandwiches and chocolate profiteroles. Sundays at the Berry Hotel.
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10: Jordan Dugui is unlikely to make the trip west for the Pies clash against the Eagles on Sunday. Pies assistant Hayden Skipworth says he continues to battle glute soreness.
12: Yeah, he didn't get through training today. Obviously, he got a bit longer break before Sunday, but you'd think he'd be unlikely going into the game, having not trained this week. So we'll give him every opportunity. We'll talk to the medicos.
10: And with Matt King, now the new Blues coach, the focus now turns to who will be his assistant for the next year's series. That's the latest in news and sport.
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14: Magic weather.
15: Mostly clear this evening, going down to 2 around the Riverland. Friday's going to be partly cloudy, reaching 21, and then a wet weekend. Saturday has showers up to 16. Sunday, rain at a top of 15.
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15: 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Let's get into the non-stop 10 in a row. Josh Fawaz on the decks and Teddy Swims at the door on Magic. I took a bit-

0: 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Well, just have to go without them. 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
1: Haley Steinfeld and Grey with Zed on Magic 931. 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

0: Harry Styles on Magic 931. Dance No More sounds like one of Will and Woody's DJ gigs. We're two stops into the tour.
1: They've been awful.
2: Okay, they've been awful. We had the under-14 soccer training. We've had the 6 a.m. cafe gig.
1: Got kicked out after 11 minutes.
2: I think as your manager and as your friend, I think a lot of this has to do with your look.
1: Disagree.
2: So we're going
1: to
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1: It has a lot to do with the venues that have been chosen.
2: All right, there's a little bit of that. There's a little bit of your look. There's a little bit of poor song selection.
1: So today
2: on the show, we're just going to start talking more about should you get tips, should you get a fade, and like what is a banger?
0: Love a makeover. The boys are back from 5 o'clock. Will and Woody on Magic 931. A bit of Kylie before we go today.
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0: Diaz from Kylie Minogue. It's Rob wrapping up Magic 931 this afternoon. Will and Woody coming up from 5 o'clock. Then Zach and Tavi wrapping up your week tomorrow morning on Breakfast. Thanks to Harvey Norman, Renmark, Crap and Trashy's Craptacular, one of my favourite segments. Formerly Hard Rubbish Find of the Week. And Zach texted me earlier in the week with an absolute score of a find that he found on the street. I reckon Tabby is going to be mega jealous and will tell you all about it, where to find it, and more for a bit of fun on Magic 931 and 971 in the Riverland West.
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4: 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Now.
6: Hey, I'm Brooke Seychelle. Pauline Hanson has weighed in on Labor delaying their proposed migration reforms. Home Affairs Minister Tony Burke was set to unveil major changes to migration at the National Press Club today, but his speech has been postponed. Businesses fear cuts could affect staffing numbers and operations, but the One Nation leader has told Sky something needs to change.
7: It's going to affect their businesses. They're not going to sell that many products or the universities because they won't have the number of foreign students coming in here. I don't care. My concern is for those Australians that can't get a roof over their head.
6: Geelong has been revealed as the AFL club that reportedly struck a secret agreement with a player, making them legally responsible for any head knocks they suffer on the field. The Herald Sun reports the club brokered the deal with the player in a bid to clear itself and its medical team from any future court action from the current player. The contract says the player was at a higher risk due to his concussion history. A seal death in Victoria has been identified as a potential bird flu case. The pup's death has sparked fears of an escalation in the H5 strain spread. 123 confirmed or suspected positive cases have now been recorded across Australia. Anthony Albanese will meet his Vietnamese counterpart, Tho Lum, next week during his first visit to Australia. The leaders will meet on Tuesday in Canberra. And James Packer has married for a third time in a private ceremony in Italy. The businessman tying the knot with Kylie Lim after rekindling their romance.
4: Be a sport. Take a mate to Bottomless Brunch, including food and a two-hour beverage package. Saturdays at the Berry Hotel. Magic 931 Sport. Now.
6: St Kilda's Jack Silvani looks likely to play against the Blues for Spud's game on Sunday, less than a week after dislocating his shoulder. Saints coach says Jack is on track to face his former club and is more likely than unlikely to run out at Marvel Stadium. And Les Kiss has named his first team as Wallabies coach ahead of Saturday's game against Japan in Osaka. Aiden Ross and Miles Amatocero will make their first test starts, while Isaac Henry has been named on the bench. Charlie Kale is also tipped to make his test return.
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9: Magic weather. mostly clear this evening, going down to 2 around the Riverland. Friday's going to be partly cloudy, reaching 21, and then a wet weekend. Saturday has showers up to 16. Sunday, rain and a top of 15.
10: Yeah, check this out. Ow! William Woody.
11: Another one.
12: Australia. You know what time it is. It's time for something big. It's time for something bold. It's time for something sexy.
13: DJ Will.
14: The DJ Will National Tour is in full steam, baby. For those that don't know, Will, you used to be a DJ, my friend. Then you had kids. You got busy. You became a loving father, and I love that. I respect that. But it was just so sad to not have you on the decks. So as your best friend, as your manager,
15: yeah,
14: I have organized a national tour for you, and gee whiz, have we been rocking it. We had the under 14 soccer training on Monday. We had the 6 a.m. coffee gig on Wednesday.
15: Yes.
14: Sure, it got cut off after 10 minutes because you were playing deep techno at 6 a.m.
15: No, because you hadn't told the cafe owner that we're going to be playing loud music.
14: Yeah, it was kind of bad, boy.
16: DJ Will.
14: That's what I was trying to create. A little bit of cred for you, my friend. DJ Will don't care. He plays whatever music he wants to play. The huge news, guys, is that we'll be playing in Townsville in an actual club this Saturday night. Club 237. I'm being told it's not too late to get your flights. Those flights are booking out quickly. Word has got out. Club 237, Saturday night. But here's the thing, Will.
15: Yeah, talk to me.
14: And this is where I want to start the show.
15: Yep.
14: There's this weird rumor that's starting
15: not,
14: about you
15: not weird.
14: In
15: not
14: Townsville.
15: Weird, I'm starting to smell a rat.
14: I don't know where it's
15: I feel
14: come
15: like
14: from.
15: You started it.
14: No.
15: I feel like you've started it.
14: Why would I start it? Because it's not good.
15: Because you're jealous. You're jealous.
14: Jealous?
15: Yeah, you've got that Elvis Presley manager thing going on where you're like, geez.
14: Jealous of your success all of a sudden.
15: You are.
14: All right. Well,
15: I'm going to be in the limelight at the Snake Pit, Club 237 at Townsville on the weekend. You want to be behind the decks. You want to be in the booth.
14: Yeah.
15: So you started a rumor about me,
14: maybe.
15: And I'm not finding it funny.
14: Maybe. Well, I'll tell you what the rumor is up next on Will and Woody.
17: 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Will and Woody.

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0: Saw this story, thought, hang on a second, here's an opportunity. When you and I interviewed them, we found out that when they were writing Good Will Hunting, only Ben Affleck was getting the acting roles, and they actually had to share a car when they were living in Hollywood.
1: Ben, when we were taking all the writer meetings in for Good Will Hunting, I remember we took Ben's, Ben had a Ford Taurus.
2: Yeah.
1: It's old maroon Ford Taurus, and it was more comfortable than my car, which was a little Acura Integra, which he could barely fit in. So we took the Taurus. Ben drove.
3: Those was like an automatic transmission.
1: Right.
3: Mine was really made a difference, you know.
0: Car chat. Matt Damon, Ben Affleck.
4: Good.
0: How good was that?
4: Get on the podcast. Get on the podcast. Full chat.
0: So they go to buy two Jeep Grand Cherokees. And I love the idea that when you're 19, because a car, like a cool car when you're age, that's the hottest thing in the world.
4: I had a cool car.
0: That's all you want.
4: Yeah. You remember my first car, George.
0: George, the Toyota Corolla.
4: 91. Beautiful year for the Corolla. Never died.
0: No, well, until you drive it into a fence out the front of school.
4: Yeah. That's a true story.
0: Yeah, he was school captain as well.
4: True story.
0: Yeah, he'd been spotted at a local nightclub the night before.
4: But I slept. I slept.
0: And no one said you didn't sleep.
4: Oh, good.
0: Christian's called.
4: Don't you laugh, Christian.
0: Christian.
5: How's it going?
0: Christian, what was red hot for you when you were younger?
5: The wetsuit pencil cases for high school.
0: Oh, yes! Red hot.
4: Yes!
0: Great stuff, Christian.
5: If you had
0: Christian.
5: One of them, you were definitely cool.
0: Oh, yeah, so true. Were. Christian,
4: yes, you were.
0: Very good. We're going to take more of these up next. Christian, we're going to send you a DJ Will t-shirt. Exclusive.
4: Whoa.
5: Awesome.
0: You're
5: you
0: on pre-order,
5: boys.
0: Brother. No They're worries, exclusive. Christian. WillandWoody.com. Click shop if you want one.
4: Shawnee, you there, Sean? Did you just whistle like a bird, Sean?
6: Hello.
0: G'day, Sean. Hey, Sean, what was red hot when you were younger? Come to us, Sean.
4: Hey, I don't reckon you called Sean. Is it John? Is it
0: John?
4: Fawn?
0: John.
4: Is it John?
0: John?
4: The guy with the bird behind him. Are you whistling? Are you? Is the cool thing that you can whistle like a bird? Is
0: I can't
4: that,
0: wait to hear that. Hey, the text line's open for this. 0429 131 065. Dylan from Brisbane said, back when I was a kid 20 years ago, Converse All-Stars were shit hot. If you had a pair at primary school, you were the bee's knees. We called them Chuck Taylors back then. Even cooler if you got them special colour.
4: Still cool though, right?
0: The Connies.
4: Bloody oath they are, aren't they?
0: They're a lot cooler. For me, the school kicks were the globes.
4: Oh, yeah, globes.
0: If you had a set of globes, you were red hot.
4: Etnies. Or globes.
0: Osiris.
4: And the fatter the tongue, the cooler they were for mine.
0: They were very impractical, I found.
4: Oh, not that comfy at all, really. Anyway, let's go to Sean here. We're going back to Sean.
0: We're trying it.
4: We're going to the Birdman. Sean?
0: The Birdman.
7: Hey, Will. Hey, Woody. How are you, boys?
0: Hey, Shawnee.
4: Mate, what was hot back in the day?
7: So I'm 30 next year, so I'm aging a bit. Do you boys remember the Power Balance bands that
0: were here? Yeah.
7: My unathletic footy career ended with the end of the Power Balance band. I pretty much gave up on the sport because I thought the Power Balance band was my only little bit compared with the long skins that used to go down to your knees.
0: Oh, the long skins. Skins in general. Do you remember when footballers just used to run around in a pair of tights?
4: So hence, that's what we wore.
0: Button pusher Tommy loved that.
4: Good phase.
0: I just heard a yeah.
4: Good phase.
0: Yeah.
4: Let's go to Joe. What was red hot for you back in the day?
8: Oh, it would have to be the Von Dutch hat and the Von Dutch t-shirt.
4: Yeah.
0: Is that the Von Dutch? They're back.
4: Are they back?
0: The Von Dutch trucker hats are back in a big way. Back. I saw Sexy Dust wear one the other day. He's my cool barometer these days.
4: Now you know it's back.
0: They're back.
4: Yeah.
0: In a big way.
8: I can't believe it.
4: Do you still wear the Von Dutch, Joe?
8: Oh, no. I gave that up in about 2004.
4: Fair enough. Bring it back, Joe.
0: Just on the magnetic bands, the balance bands.
4: That was an extraordinary marketing campaign.
0: That was one of the. Do you guys know what we're talking about with him?
9: We debated not putting that cooler across to you. We never heard of that.
0: So basically, they were like two rubber bands that you put on your wrist, and they had what looked like kind of like an air tag in the middle of it. It was like a little metal magnet in the middle of it. And the idea was they helped you balance better.
9: You guys are so dumb.
4: You become more flexible, more powerful, you become fitter. Yeah.
0: And I remember the first time someone showed them to me and I was like, there's no way. And he goes, look, someone pull my arms behind my back. And I remember he couldn't, his arms didn't go back that far. And then someone else came along and he goes, now you try, put the balance bands on. And his arms went back further. But of course, it's just because he's stretched. Yeah. So that was the was the selling point for them. They'd always do this. It was incredible.
4: But they paid like all these superstars to wear. So LeBron James wore one.
0: Yes, LeBron James wore one.
4: They spent their entire budget on who they would get to wear it, but they did nothing.
0: Yes. You know, now we're in the band chat though.
4: Yeah.
0: Live Strong bands. Like they were cool once upon a time. Like it was a symbol of status to have a Live Strong band. It was the same kind of like, and you could see it. It was the same with the when iPhones first came out or iPods first came out. The white cords.
4: Oh yeah,
0: your cables. That was the only cable you want on the tram.
4: Let's go to Shannon here. Shannon, what item was hot for you back in the day?
2: Oh, the Hypercolor T-shirt from Rip Curl.
4: The hyper-coloured T-shirt, that might be a bit before my time, Shannon. What's a... What?
2: Oh, yeah, I was 15. That would have been probably about 92.
4: Yeah. Are we talking tie-dye?
2: No, well, they did come out with the tie-dye, but these ones, you could get them in plain still, like in a plain colour, but when you heat it up or someone put their hand on you, the handprint would appear.
0: Oh, the heat-activated tee.
4: I do remember that.
0: Yes, absolutely.
2: Yeah, and if you were unfortunate to be really hot-blooded, you know, you could tell exactly where what parts of your body were hot when you were wearing it. I don't know why they were so cool, but they were.
4: No, that's true, actually, because if you felt anxious, if you were feeling anxious or nervous, your T-shirt would change colour. It was horrific.
0: Yeah, that actually sounds awful.
4: Yeah, laser pointers for mine were pretty cool back in the day. Yeah. You know, I used to hit the streets, right?
0: Sounds like you think laser pointers are still pretty cool.
4: I kind of want to bring them back.
6: You know the saying, where there's a Will, there's a Woody. Hang on, I don't think I got that quite right. Will and Woody driving you home.
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20: 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Maya Joint has cruised into the round of 32 at the Toronto Open with a straight sets victory. 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

0: And then the crowd can get down as well. I love crowd interaction. I think that really works. Mate,
1: you're not going to be on the stage. I'll remind you of that on the night as well.
0: I'm in the booth.
1: I'll remind you of that on the
0: night.
1: I'm
0: in the booth, mate. I'm standing behind you.
1: Got a little bit. I'm going to remind you of that on the night. And if I need to, I'll call security. And it'd be weird for me to have to do that to my manager, but I'm happy to.
0: So disrespectful. Organise this whole tour for you. Let me have some fun. Let's go to Peter here.
1: We all know what happens when that happens.
0: Nothing,
1: no one wants
0: nothing
1: that.
0: Nothing bad has ever happened
1: no
0: when
1: one
0: I've
1: wants
0: had fun.
1: That. No one.
0: Peter.
1: Need I remind you what happened when I played coup d'etat in Bali?
0: Okay, that was bad. You picked the one night where I got a bit irresponsible. Peter, my friend.
2: Hey, guys.
0: Dance floor filler for you. What is it, Pete?
2: You are not a DJ unless you play Sandstorm by Duru.
0: Yes.
2: Yeah. 100%.
0: I mean, Peter, question for you, Peter. Are we thinking we give him Sandstorm early to win him over, get him in the palm of our hands, or do we finish with Sandstorm?
2: It's got to be later. You can't go too early with Sandstorm.
0: Okay.
2: It's a classic banger.
0: It's a classic banger. Yeah. Maybe if we're losing him, if we feel like we're losing him, Sandstorm.
1: We'll send Peter a DJ Will National Tour t-shirt. Yeah. No. There you go, Pete, for you.
2: Champion, you guys are the best.
1: Yeah, no worries at all,
0: we'll
1: brother.
0: Send it to you as long as you go to the website and pay $50. That's
1: no.
0: All fun. I'm just saying.
1: If you'd like a DJ Will t-shirt, by the way, willandwoody.com, click on the shop banana in the menu.
0: Please stop giving away free t-shirts.
1: I'm not giving them away for free. I'm just like, you know.
0: You are. I'm
1: not trying to make money off the t-shirts. I'm just trying to share the love.
0: Well, one of us is. Okay?
1: I think it's a bit sad.
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0: Will and Woody, we're using this time to air some grievances with each other.
1: Do you think it's been good for our relationship or bad for our relationship to this point?
0: I think we're having fun with it. I think it got a bit real yesterday when I targeted you people pleasing.
1: Yeah, because that's, you know, that's for the therapist, man. And even they can't figure it out.
0: You targeted my knowledge topping.
1: I did.
0: And underneath that's real. You know that's real.
1: I know that's
0: you
1: real. Know? Okay, we're getting serious. Anyway, the reason we're doing it, obviously, is because there's this woman who aired all her grievances about her ex-husband after she divorced him. And we just think, have the
0: bad
1: grievances
0: time.
1: Before you break up.
0: Do it while the relationship's on foot.
1: This is healthy.
0: Yeah.
1: Just a quick one to the side.
0: Oh, yeah, I've got a side one for you as well.
1: Just a couple of honourable mentions.
0: Hang on, but you haven't done your third real one yet.
1: I know.
0: We can do the honourable mentions afterwards.
1: No, I'm saving
0: mine. Do your third real one.
1: Okay, third real
0: one. And then we'll do honourable mentions afterwards.
1: Okay.
0: The honourable mentions, I think I counted 12.
1: Oh, yeah, I got 205.
0: I see.
1: Okay.
0: There it is.
1: There's what?
0: There's the topping. There's the competitiveness. There it is.
1: Well, let's have a bike ride together. Let's go for a ride. You said you'd be better at ride. Anyway, I'm going to put that down.
0: I said if I trained, but the funny thing is...
1: You won't, because you're not disciplined.
0: No, because I don't care.
1: Yes, you...
0: Oh, damn it.
1: Oh, that really gets me. When people say I wasn't trying... Oh,
0: I know.
1: My brother used to say that to me.
0: That's why I said it.
1: Yeah. Oh, it worked. Anyway. okay. Here it is.
0: Oh, yeah.
1: Using the company credit card for breakfasts without me. Now, Will, I went through the credit card statement recently.
0: Yeah.
1: You took Annalise out for breakfast.
0: I took Annalise out for breakfast.
1: Without me.
0: Yeah. Everyone gets one breakfast a year with me.
1: You can't make that a company credit card expense.
0: She's an employee.
1: Yeah, but I'm not
0: She's
1: there.
0: She's an employee.
1: You can't. We
0: Tough
1: can't,
0: titties.
1: We can't
0: you
1: be
0: missed
1: going
0: it.
1: Out.
0: You missed the invite.
1: I never got the invite.
0: That's true.
1: I think company.
0: That's true.
1: I think the company pays for breakfast when we are both eating breakfast.
0: So what's the difference between me taking Annalise out for breakfast and then you shouting everyone coffee and me not being on the coffee order? It's the same thing.
1: You were in the earshot though. You could have ordered a coffee.
0: No,
1: you could have ordered.
0: No,
1: I always say
0: days where I've been away. You've ordered 8 to 10 coffees and 3 pieces of cake.
1: That's a good retort. Let's both stop doing that. I think that's a fair.
0: Well,
1: we
0: I'm
1: both
0: not,
1: need to put the.
0: Yeah,
1: we probably
0: fine.
1: Need to set some rules for the company credit card.
0: I think
1: that might be tomorrow.
0: I think that's fair.
1: It's off air?
0: Is that an off air chat?
1: Oh. You guys don't want to hear about how we want to spend our money on the company credit card? Sure.
0: I did. The latest one, I've got a few expenses in Europe. I've been here. Accidentally.
1: There was one in Nice that popped up, I saw.
0: Accidentally.
1: Mm-hmm. Mm-hmm.
0: It's hard. You know, you double tap, your kid's screaming at you on your phone. For
1: funny
0: your
1: how I never do it, though.
0: You've done it. I just can't mention what you did it for. All right. Here we go.
1: Is these the honourable mentions?
0: Honourable mention. One honourable mention from me.
1: Okay, we'll both get one.
0: Okay. You hang out far too much with Sexy Das, a.k.a. The Sex, our digital producer.
1: We've never hung outside work. We've literally never
0: no,
1: hung.
0: No, with him at work. It's a problem. It's a problem.
1: We just have a good energy together, I find. Sexy, is it too much?
2: I think he's jealous.
1: Yeah. Are you jealous of being sexy? Feels that way.
0: Does feel that way.
1: Let's talk about it. Why? Is it just another man in my life?
0: Well, yeah, you're my boy.
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0: It's Will and Woody Woods. We're going to get out of here. It is a post-show meeting, though, on the air. The post-show notes right now.
1: Yes. And I think for mine, if I can, Will, I do want to talk about the National DJ Tour that we are currently on for you, DJ Will. Used to be a DJ, had kids, left the clubs for a while, but we're back, baby. We are back on the main stage. That's why I've organised this national tour. But I'm just a little bit concerned because we've got this massive finale gig, Club 237 in Townsville. As your manager, I'm looking out for your public image that's out there. Mm. And I'm just starting to get a little bit distressed and concerned about a bit of a rumour that's getting out there about you wearing a wig.
0: Yeah.
1: I don't know where it's come from.
0: Right. Yeah. Well, you made it up, I think.
1: Absolutely. Why would I bring us down from the inside like that?
0: Because you think it's funny.
1: Not at all. Not at all. Anyway, here's... Damn it. Here's a couple of grabs from just some chats we've had, right? People in Danville. Smallsy's in there as well. And they just keep bringing it up.
2: There's rumours going around that, Will, you wear a toupee from time to time.
0: Boys, the hair's real. The hair's real. I promise the hair's real.
3: Yeah, all these people up here are saying toupee this, toupee
0: is that.
2: It's
0: right?
2: A Queensland rumour, yeah. I don't know.
4: Is he going to wear the wig?
1: I don't know why this rumour is starting in Townsville.
0: Oh, sorry. Is that I'm currently wearing a wig?
1: He doesn't wear a wig.
0: Let's just say that, yes, I will be wearing the wig.
4: Okay.
5: Well, these two boxes arrived last week from wigs.com or something. It's addressed to you.
1: Okay.
5: Are you wearing a wig? Are you still wearing a wig? Or did you go to Turkey?
1: So I'm going to jump in as his manager. It's not a wig. It is real hair. There was no transplant. And I know that's bizarre for people to hear because he was bald.
0: Yeah.
1: It's just real hair.
5: It's your hair. It's not like Timu hair. It's yours.
0: No, it's my hair. And
6: Final thing, Will.
0: Yes.
6: You've got no hair. Well, you got hair now. Need some advice. I'm losing hair.
0: If you go to hairpingersrus.com.
6: Great.
0: And just put in the code WILL123, they'll sort you out 20% off.
1: What is going on in Tans?
0: Yeah, why do people think I'm wearing a wig?
6: Because it doesn't look real, mate.
0: Hello, Smallsy.
7: Question.
0: Yeah, mate.
7: Do you wear a toupee?
0: I think we need to have a hair pulling ceremony.
7: Did you get a hair transplant, though? Because no shame.
0: No, I'd tell you, man, if I went to Turkey's.
1: So, look, that's out there. Just want to say again, it's not a wig.
0: It's not a wig.
1: It's not a wig, guys.
0: It's real hair.
1: No toupee.
0: It's real hair, and there'll be real beats at Club 237 this Saturday night. Don't forget, I mean, the tour's only come to a close. I don't know why we're selling our merch at the end of the tour, but yes, the DJ Will t-shirts are at willandwoody.com. Click menu, hit the banana. You can get yourself a DJ Will tee for a hot price.
1: Yeah, great.
0: Limited edition.
1: Yeah.
0: And no fans on stage. Yeah.
8: In like physical fans that blow air just in case it comes off.
0: I thought you meant like people on stage.
1: We'll speak to the club about that. Are there fans at the club?
0: Just give me a hat and you can have as many fans as you like.
1: Hat
0: strong. Hat headband.
1: Headband's good.
0: Yeah, yeah.
1: Look, guys, Andre Agassi number.
0: It'll be glued down. Yeah. It'll be glued. Oh, the glue.
1: It's a professional job.
0: I know what I'm doing.
1: Yeah.
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23: Mostly clear this evening, going down to 2 around the Riverland. Friday's going to be partly cloudy, reaching 21, and then a wet weekend. Saturday has showers up to 16. Sunday, rain and a top of 15.
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7: Mostly clear this evening, going down to 2 around the Riverland. Friday's going to be partly cloudy, reaching 21, and then a wet weekend. Saturday has showers up to 16. Sunday, rain and a top of 15.
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10: Magic weather.
11: Mostly clear this evening, going down to 2 around the Riverland. Friday's going to be partly cloudy, reaching 21, and then a wet weekend. Saturday has showers up to 16. Sunday, rain at a top of 15.
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1: There's a lot going on around the world right now, but the girls at Hello World Travel Berry know that we all still need a holiday. 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
8: Magic weather.
9: Mostly clear this evening, going down to 2 around the Riverland. Friday's going to be partly cloudy, reaching 21, and then a wet weekend. Saturday has showers up to 16. Sunday, rain and a top of 15.
10: 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Lots of variety.
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6: Magic weather.
7: Mostly clear this evening, going down to 2 around the Riverland. Friday's going to be partly cloudy, reaching 21, and then a wet weekend. Saturday has showers up to 16. Sunday, rain and a top of 15.
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7: Magic weather.
8: A partly cloudy one for us today, headed for a top of 20 around the Riverland. Saturday has showers and a top of 16. On Sunday, a rainy top of 15. And Monday with a possible shower and 16.
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7: A partly cloudy one for us today, headed for a top of 20 around the Riverland. Saturday has showers and a top of 16. On Sunday, a rainy top of 15. And Monday with a possible shower and 16.
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1: It's Will and Woody keeping you up.
2: The DJ Will National Tour is in full swing, ladies and gentlemen.
3: It is.
2: As your tour manager, I couldn't be happier with how everything's going. For those that are just joining the journey, Will, you used to be a DJ, used to be a cool guy, you had kids, other things took your time, but finally you are back on the deck,
3: my friend. Get back on them, yeah.
2: So I've organised this national tour for you.
3: Yep.
2: We are going to Townsville Saturday, Club 237. It's going to be a massive, massive finale. I couldn't be more confident with what you're going to bring.
3: It's not the case.
2: This is slight.
3: Not the case.
2: What's not the case?
3: You're undermining me. You're not.
2: I'm not.
3: You've been out there in the airlock. You said, I don't have a banger. You said a number of times, I don't know what a banger is.
2: There's a few concerns over your song selection, and I'm being honest about that. If I can't be honest with you, who can be? And I just think in your two gigs so far,
3: I be honest with you?
2: Under 14 soccer
3: Can I be
2: training,
3: honest with you?
2: And the cafe, there were no bangers played. Okay. I said, play Sinead O'Connor.
3: Can I be honest with you?
2: Yeah.
3: You don't earn 20% as a manager.
2: Well, contractually, I do, mate. And now,
3: we haven't signed a contract.
2: I may have forged it. Anyway, that's with the lawyers. Really excitingly, we are going to be in Townsville, but I'm really worried about this rumor that has just erupted out of nowhere. I don't know who started it, Will.
3: Mm.
2: As your manager, I'm worried about the PR of this particular rumor. We're just having a chit-chat with a couple of the Townsville guys at 106.3 there. Adam and Donnie for breakfast, DJ Delicious, Danny does the afternoons there, Stu does the Arvo shit. We're just having a chat with them just about, like, us coming, etc. All of them, really strangely, were saying that you wear a wig. And even this has got to Smallsy as well as the national shows. I don't know how he's heard it as well. But have a listen to this.
4: There's rumours going around that, Will, you wear a toupee from time to time.
3: Boys, the hair's real. The hair's real. I promise the hair's real.
5: Yeah, all these people up here are saying toupee this, toupee
3: is that.
4: Is
3: that right?
4: It's a Queensland rumour, I don't know.
6: Is he going to wear the wig?
2: I don't know why this rumour is starting in Townsville.
3: Oh, sorry. Is that I'm currently wearing a wig?
2: He doesn't wear a wig.
3: Let's just say that, yes, I will be wearing the wig.
6: Okay.
7: Well, these two boxes arrived last week from wigs.com or something. It's addressed to you. Okay. Are you wearing a wig? Are you still wearing a wig? What, did you go to Turkey?
2: So I'm going to jump in as his manager. It's not a wig. It is real hair. No transplant. And I know that's bizarre for people to hear because he was bald.
3: Yeah.
2: It's just real hair.
7: It's your hair. It's not like Timu hair. It's yours.
3: No, it's my hair.
8: Final thing, Will.
3: Yes.
8: You've got no hair. Well, you got hair now. Need some advice. I'm losing hair.
3: If you go to hairpingersrus.com.
8: Great.
3: And just put in the code WILL123, they'll sort you out 20% off.
2: What is going on in town?
3: Yeah, why do people think I'm wearing a wig?
8: Because it doesn't look real, mate.
9: Hello, Smallsy.
10: Question.
3: Yeah, mate.
10: Do you wear a toupee?
3: I think we need to have a hair pulling ceremony.
10: Did you get a hair transplant, though? Because shame.
3: No, I'd tell you, man, if I went to Turkey's.
2: Look, I don't know where that's come from. I mean, that's the internet, eh? That's the internet these days. Someone started that as a joke.
3: I know you think it's a bit funny, but like,
2: I don't, mate. I think it's a bad look. People think you wear a wig.
3: I know you think it's a bit funny, but I'm taking this gig this weekend very seriously.
2: Me too, mate.
3: Well, you're not.
2: Me too.
3: So you're calling the radio station in Townsville telling them I'm wearing a wig.
2: I didn't start that, mate.
3: I'm wearing Timu hair.
2: That was funny, but I don't. It's not true. Funny line, not true. And I just want to put that
3: I'm
2: on record now.
3: Playing in a
2: now.
3: Club on the weekend,
2: mm-hmm.
3: and I've got to be putting my best foot forward. I can't have people thinking I'm wearing a wig. So it's up
2: they'll
3: to
2: all
3: you.
2: Be, they'll all be staring at
3: it's
2: me.
3: It's up to you to disperse those rumors.
2: I'm trying to squash it. Maybe we should get hats made, not a wig, or something. I don't know.
3: Hat that says not a wig.
2: Yeah, this isn't a wig. I don't know. Just putting it out there. But speaking of merch, and this is pretty exciting. So I just want to say one more time.
3: Oh, Joe, you have a favorite.
2: Oh, what's up?
6: If you are going to wear your toupee, we should just watch the smoke machines because it could blow up and off. And so just be careful.
3: Guys, I don't wear. I'm not wearing. It's my hair.
2: How is it stuck down, though?
3: It's not. I've grown it.
2: Okay.
9: DJ Will.
2: You grew your wig in a lab or something and then put it on you.
3: No, it's my. Like.
2: All right. Hey,
3: you
2: guys.
3: You know, I'm on the hair pingers. I've told you this.
2: Yeah. It's not a wig, guys. It's his real hair. Now, speaking of merch. Speaking of merch, sorry, focus. Yeah. There is a big announcement about merch. Yep. Everyone knows some big t-shirts announced. Have been kicking around. We've been wearing these DJ Will t-shirts. How you get them? Up next on Will and Woody.
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1: 131065 or text us 0429 131065. What was red hot when you were younger? We're just talking about Matt Damon and Ben Affleck. They got their first ever paycheck. They bought a Jeep Grand Cherokee each. I forgot to add the end of this story, Woods. So they bought a Jeep Grand Cherokee each, cost them both pretty much all of their paycheck from Goodwill Hunting.
2: That's really funny.
1: And then they immediately were like, oh, we can't afford rent. We need to write another movie.
3: That's awesome.
1: So they spent their whole
3: entire
1: paycheck on their first movie on a car, and then they were like, shit, we got to keep working.
3: I just wish I had that kind of chutzpah.
1: It's just so 19, isn't it?
3: Yeah, but not me at 19,
1: No. You putting them in blue chip shares, baby. And look at those things. Look at those things now, they're 20 years on.
3: Done nothing.
1: Look, you're a tycoon.
3: No, they've done nothing, honestly.
1: So red hot. What was red hot when you were younger? For me, you mentioned the shark tooth necklace before.
2: Yeah.
1: I reckon in and around when I was buying a car, I reckon personalized number plates were pretty cool.
3: Never.
1: No, they weren't.
3: Your Mac Daddy license plate was never cool.
1: They were cool at some stage. No. The other thing that came to mind for me, and I can't believe this was a thing, were red hot, were the shutter shades. You know when Kanye did that video with the sunglasses with the lines through them?
3: We all wanted it.
1: They were cool. They were so impractical as well.
3: The worst thing to wear in the world. You'd wear them at night as well, and you're like, I literally can't see anything, but got to be cool.
1: Yeah, they were cool.
3: Cool was premium.
1: Sean.
3: Shawnee, you there, Sean? Did you just whistle like a bird, Sean?
4: Hello.
1: G'day, Sean. Hey, Sean, what was red hot when you were younger? Come to us, Sean.
3: Hey, I don't reckon you're called Sean. Is it John? Is it
1: John?
3: Fawn?
1: John.
3: Is it John?
1: John?
3: The guy with the bird behind him. Are you whistling? Is the cool thing that you can whistle like a bird?
1: I can't wait to hear that. Hey, the text line's open for this. 0429 131065. Dylan from Brisbane said, back when I was a kid 20 years ago, Converse All-Stars were shit hot. If you had a pair at primary school, you were the bee's knees. We called them Chuck Taylors back then. Even cooler if you got them special colour.
3: Still cool though, right?
1: The Connies.
3: Bloody oath they are, aren't they?
1: They were a lot cooler. For me, the school kicks were the globes.
3: If you had a set of globes, you were red hot. Etnies. Or globes.
1: Osiris.
3: And the fatter the tongue, the cooler they were for mine.
1: They were very impractical, I found.
3: Oh, not that comfy at all, really. Anyway, let's go to Sean here. We're going back to
1: Sean. We're going to Sean. We're trying it.
3: We're going to the Birdman. Sean?
1: The Birdman.
5: Hey, Will. Hey, Woody. How are you, boys?
1: Hey, Sean.
3: Mate, what was hot back in the day?
5: So I'm 30 next year, so I'm aging a bit. Do you boys remember the Power Balance Bands that
1: were in? Yeah.
5: My unathletic footy career ended with the end of the Power Balance Band. I pretty much gave up on the sport because I thought the Power Balance Band was my only little bit compared with the long skins that used to go down to your knees.
1: Oh, the long skins. Skins in general. Do you remember when footballers just used to run around in a pair of tights?
3: So hence, that's what we wore.
1: Button pusher Tommy loved that.
3: Good phase.
1: I just heard a yeah.
3: Good phase.
1: Yeah.
3: Let's go to Joe here on 131065. Joe, what was red hot for you back in the day?
6: Oh, it would have to be the Von Dutch hat and the Von Dutch t-shirt.
3: Yeah.
1: Is the Von Dutch back?
3: Are they back?
1: The Von Dutch trucker hats are back in a big way. Back. I saw Sexy Dust wear one the other day. He's my cool barometer these days.
3: Now you know it's back.
1: They're back.
3: Yeah.
1: In a big way.
6: I can't believe it.
3: Do you still wear the Von Dutch, Joe?
6: Oh, no. I gave that up in about 2004.
3: Fair enough. Bring it back, Joe.
1: Just on the magnetic bands, the balance bands.
3: That was an extraordinary marketing campaign.
1: Do you guys know what we're talking about with him?
7: We debated not putting that collar across to you because we had never heard of that.
1: They were like two rubber bands that you put on your wrist, and they had what looked like kind of like an air tag in the middle of it. It was like a little metal magnet in the middle of it. And the idea was they helped you balance better.
7: You guys are so dumb.
3: You become more flexible, more powerful, you become fitter. Yeah.
1: And I remember the first time someone showed them to me and I was like, there's no way. And he goes, look, someone pull my arms behind my back. And I remember his arms didn't go back that far. And then someone else came along and he goes, now you try, put the balance bands on. And his arms went back further. But of course, it's just because he's stretched. Yeah. So that was the selling point for them. They'd always do this. It was incredible.
3: But they paid like all these superstars to wear. So LeBron James wore one.
1: Yes, LeBron James wore one.
3: They spent their entire budget on who they would get to wear it, but they did nothing.
1: Yes. You know, now we're in the band chat though.
3: Yeah.
1: Live Strong Vans. Like they were cool once upon a time. Like it was a symbol of status to have a Livestrong mm-hmm. band. It was the same kind of like, and you could see it. It was the same with the when iPhones first came out or iPods first came out, the white cords.
2: Oh yeah,
1: your cables. That was the only cable you want on the tram.
2: Let's go to Shannon here. Shannon, what item was hot for you back in the day?
4: Oh, the Hypercolor T-shirt from Rip Curl.
2: The Hypercolor T-shirt. That might be a bit before my time, Shannon. What's a what?
4: Oh yeah, I was 15. It would have been probably about 90, 92.
2: Yeah. Are we talking tie dye?
4: No. Well, they did come out with a tie dye, but these ones you could get them plain still, like in a plain color. But when you heat it up or someone put their hand on you, the handprint would appear.
1: Oh, the heat activated tea.
2: I remember that.
1: Yes, absolutely.
4: Yeah, and if you were unfortunate to be really hot blooded, you know, you could tell exactly where what parts of your body were hot when you were wearing it. I don't know why they were so cool, but they were.
2: That's true, actually, because if you felt anxious, if you were feeling anxious or nervous, your T-shirt would change color. It was horrific.
1: Yeah, that actually sounds awful.
2: Yeah, laser pointers for mine were pretty cool back in the day. Yeah. You know, I used to hit the streets, right?
1: Sounds like you think laser pointers are still pretty cool.
2: I kind of want to bring them back.
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0: Magic weather.
16: A partly cloudy one for us today, headed for a top of 20 around the Riverland. Saturday has showers and a top of 16. On Sunday, a rainy top of 15. And Monday with a possible shower and 16.
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7: Magic weather.
1: A partly cloudy one for us today, headed for a top of 20 around the Riverland. Saturday has showers and a top of 16. On Sunday, a rainy top of 15. And Monday with a possible shower and 16.
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7: A partly cloudy one for us today, headed for a top of 20 around the Riverland. Saturday has showers and a top of 16. On Sunday, a rainy top of 15. And Monday with a possible shower and 16.

0: Now the sound of a stupidly loud motorbike. Turn that clown down and turn up this new music. Somber. 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
2: Magic weather.
3: A partly cloudy one for us today, headed for a top of 20 around the Riverland. Saturday has showers and a top of 16. On Sunday, a rainy top of 15. And Monday with a possible shower and 16.
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4: Magic weather.
10: A partly cloudy one for us today, headed for a top of 20 around the Riverland. Saturday has showers and a top of 16. On Sunday, a rainy top of 15. And Monday with possible shower and 16.

0: You wake up on the floor of your hotel room, a half-eaten burger in one hand. Sunlight is piercing through the curtains. Your voice is gone. 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And somehow, you've got to do it all again for day two at the iHeartRadio Music Festival 2026.
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9: With the latest, I'm Lucky Winnell. The State Emergency Service is on the lookout for more local volunteers to help support communities across the Riverland. The SASES says it needs volunteers to fill a range of roles, including field-based emergency response positions, operational support roles, marine units and youth programs. The volunteer organisation provides round-the-clock assistance during storms, floods and other emergencies, helping to reduce injuries, loss of life and property damage. An SES spokesperson said that volunteering offers the chance to learn practical skills, gain nationally accredited training, build valuable experience and connect to the local community. Interested residents can register their interest now via the SES website. As many locals continue to report mobile black spots, the National Farmers Federation is calling on the federal government to immediately mandate domestic mobile roaming. Following the launch of an ACCC inquiry into the issue, the Farmers Federation says allowing phones to automatically switch to other networks when coverage is lost would help improve connectivity in regional and rural Australia. CEO Mike Gruen said some farmers are relying on multiple SIM cards just to stay connected and argues mandatory roaming would make regional communities safer. Organisers of the region's agricultural shows will monitor the situation at hand as the bird flu outbreak continues to grow in South Australia. SA has the majority of the nation's bird flu cases for now, and fortunately, none have so far been recorded in the Riverland. Locally, the Loxton Show returns in October, with the Pinneroo Show shortly after. Sport now in round 14 of Riverland football tomorrow could make or break sides' chances of playing finals. Loxton's narrow loss last week sees them in a precarious position. However, a win tomorrow at Barmera would see them go a long way to returning to finals. That won't be an easy ask, however, with the Roos having the upper hand on Loxton this season. Other games tomorrow sees Loxton North needing to win against Renmark to keep their finals chances alive, while Wakery host Berry, with Berry still a slim chance of making the top two and a double chance final. Now you're up to date. I'm Lockie Whittle.
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6: Hi, I'm Phoebe Humphrey. Pauline Hanson is facing questions over who paid for parts of her recent trip to the UK amid reports she used party funds to pay for a luxury London hotel before flying to Italy with Gina Reinhart. The Nine papers are basing this on intel from who they say is a party insider, although the source says she didn't use taxpayer money or dip into cash raised by the party's Fire the Liar campaign. The Attorney Generals have asked the privacy watchdog to investigate those so-called smart glasses that are making headlines after selling out at Kmart. Michelle Rowland is worried they could be used to record people without their knowledge and fears women and kids could be vulnerable to their misuse. The Australian Institute of Health and Safety says serious mental health compensation claims have almost doubled over the past decade. It found aged care workers are being assaulted on the job at more than six times the rate of other occupations. And Europe continues to swelter through another heatwave. Some Italian cities have been placed on the highest health alert.
0: Go posh with high tea, bubbles on arrival, housemade scones, ribbon sandwiches and chocolate profiteroles. Sundays at the Berry Hotel.
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6: In sport, the Cowboys have returned to the winners list, downing the Titans on the Gold Coast. North Queensland running out 22-point winners to jump to seventh on the table. Coach Todd Payton says it was the perfect way to respond to last week.
11: First 12, 15 hours after the game was really tough, but we had to get past it, and on the whole, a good response for the club, and really proud of their efforts and the fact that we just held our nerve.
6: And to AFL, North Melbourne upset the Bulldogs by 23 points in a blow to the Doggies' top six chances. That's the latest news and sport.
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13: Magic weather.
14: Mostly sunny day today, Tabby. When have you ever seen it mostly sunny on a weather forecast?
13: Usually in summer.
14: Yeah.
13: But not in early August.
14: That's right.
13: Checking out tomorrow, Saturday, 16 with showers. And then on Sunday, heaps of rain with a top of 16.
14: Today, a max of 20. And right now, at the Davilly's Air Conditioning Weather Station, it's 5.
13: Ow, ow!
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13: Happy Friday, Zach.
14: Happy Friday.
13: I've got high vibes today.
14: That's good. It's good to hear.
13: Yeah. Last day of the week. Sunny day ahead. We played Justin Bieber about 10 minutes ago.
14: Birthday's about to come down, you know.
13: Yeah, going to be turning 21.
14: Well done.
13: Thank you so much.
14: Finally made it. Now you can go to Vegas.
13: Yeah, still my standby is what I was about to say. Happening today, if you have registered at our website, you'll be in the draw to have your name called out to end up on the standby list. Does that make sense?
14: That's right. That makes sense.
13: You could be going and seeing BTS, Benson Boone, Cardi B, but you have to call us back within 30 minutes when we call out your name.
14: I want to go see the Goo Goo Dolls, Muse,
13: ooh,
14: Weezer.
13: Yeah,
14: Snoop Dogg.
13: Snoop Dogg.
14: Yeah.
13: I love Snoop Dogg.
14: What have we got on the show today, Tabby?
13: We have Superstar Showdown, classic Oh, actually, I can't tell you yet.
14: Oh, no.
13: I won't announce a theme. We're Crap and Trashy's Craptacular. And Carl Rams, an artist from the Riverland, will be joining us on the show as well, talking all things Sala.
14: Yeah, how good is Sala this month? I'm really looking forward to all the exhibitions around.
13: Let's get started with a bit of Green Day. It's Magic 931 with Zach and Tabby.

0: 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It is Magic 931-971 in Wakery.
1: On this day in 1990, a glass ceiling was broken in Victoria.
0: Oh.
1: We'll let you know what that is up next on this day, Magic 931. Elizabeth.

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1: On this day, the 7th of August, it's International Beer Day, Tabby.
0: Oh, cheers to that. Clink, clink.
1: Clink. Not too early, though. Maybe after 9 o'clock. For us, anyway.
0: Yeah, our lunchtime.
1: Yeah, that's right.
0: It's also Aged Care Employee Day today. So, yeah. Close to my heart, that one. Shout out to everyone who's working in the sector.
1: You've done it yourself, or?
0: Oh, yeah. Honestly, best job ever.
1: Yeah, nice.
0: Even better than this.
1: Oh, beautiful.
0: Lucky to do this, but aged care is something special, yeah, for sure. I got some birthdays to celebrate today. Meek and Gale turns 51, Andy Lee's ex.
1: Yes.
0: And she taught us a lesson. Never stay with a man for 9 years.
1: Why is that?
0: If he doesn't propose, get out of there. Go find someone better.
1: Yeah, okay, fair enough.
0: Yep, yep. Also, Charlize Theron turns 51 as well.
1: Greg Chappell, 78 years old, a cricketer. Not Chappell Roan's grandfather, that's for sure.
0: Yeah.
1: And Wayne Knight, who used to play Newman on Seinfeld, turns 71 today.
0: Happy birthday, Newman.
1: Newman.
0: What about the events that happened on this day?
1: 1981, the movie Gallipoli, directed by Peter Weir and starring a very young Mel Gibson, made its Australian cinema debut.
0: Cool.
1: Absolutely amazing movie. In 1990, a female premier in Victoria, was the first time it happened in Victoria, Joan Kerner. And she did something very famous in 1991 on The Late Show on the ABC.
2: I saw him dancing there by the record machine. I knew he must have been about 17.
1: So she played I Love Rock and Roll by Joan Jett on that show. And it's probably one of the first times you saw somebody in that political scheme do something a little bit pop culture-y.
0: Do you reckon that's what inspired that scene in School of Rock?
1: Possibly. Where
0: what the car? Joan Cusack is dancing to Stevie Nicks.
1: That's right.
0: That's what happened on this day, the 7th of August. It's Magic 931.
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0: 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It's Magic 931.

0: 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Still my standby. 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And if we call your name out after 8 o'clock this morning, you'll have 30 minutes to call us back.
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0: That's right. For International Beer Day, we'll tell you what the songs are up next. 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
2: That's right. 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
1: 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I went with one that is probably... It would be in my top favourite songs of all time. So it was an easy choice for me. Midnight Oil. I love it so much.
2: I went with one that got rejected, but then I found a remix of it. It's a Slim Dusty Duncan, and this is a version by Yoga. Let's hear it, Tabby.
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2: 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I'm not going to lie to you.
1: 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Voting is open on Instagram. Only one song will play at the end of the show.

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0: Duncan. 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
3: With the latest, I'm Lockie Winnell. Concerns raised following recently repaired roads in Berry have now been escalated. Councils say they've heard from residents following recently completed works on the Old Sturt Highway. Councils say while the road is managed by the Department for Infrastructure and Transport, they have raised the concerns with the relevant authorities. It's now hoped rectification works can be carried out. New roads in the Renmark-Pringa area could soon have a list of pre-qualified names. Just recently, Council approved the name of Callop Court for a new road within a land division on Taplin Street. Council say the name recognises the Callop as a native River Murray fish closely associated with the Riverland. An opportunity for locals to suggest names has been flagged, with Council saying more information on that will be known soon. A proposed property development in Renmark has been discussed further at Council. Council's latest meeting outlined the Jane Eliza expansion's chosen developer, Welco. We're preparing a code amendment for public engagement, with much of the investigation already complete. A traffic study is still outstanding, with Council documents outlining a business case was being developed for the state government, with financial and delivery information to be supplied by the developer. The master plan outlines several residential and mixed zone allotments, along with an expanded marina to support a number of local industries. Looking at sport, Riverland Netball tonight sees key games as finals draw closer. Barmera play Loxton in the A1s, with Loxton still the team to beat. Loxton North will be looking to get some form as they take on Renmark, who are now out of finals contention, that game being played at the precinct Loxton. Now you're up to date. I'm Lockie Winnell.
2: 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A gift voucher from Yates Menswear Renmark.
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5: Hi, I'm Phoebe Humphrey. Some claims by Albanese government MPs are being criticised as celebrating falling house prices. Property experts are calling out Social Services Minister Tanya Plibersek for stating it's never been a better time to be a first home buyer. House prices fell 0.7% nationally in June, but Shane Oliver from AMP says lower house prices can hurt the economy and lead to higher unemployment. An insider claims Pauline Hanson used party funds to pay for her stay in a London hotel. Nine Papers reports the One Nation leader booked multiple rooms, but they remained vacant while she stayed in Italy with Gina Reinhart. The funds did not come from the Fire the Liar campaign or taxpayer funds. The ABS is warning Aussies against misinformation ahead of the census. It's released a statement advising Aussies against online advice influencing people on how to answer the religion question in the national survey. And it seems sardines are in short supply across the country, with customers complaining they've sold out at a number of supermarkets.
2: Be a sport. Take a mate to Bottomless Brunch, including food and a two-hour beverage package. Saturdays at the Berry Hotel.
4: 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Now.
5: In sport, the Roos have kept their wildcard hopes alive with a 23-point win over the Bulldogs last night. The loss sees the Doggies slip further away from the top six. Coach Luke Beveridge not using travel as an excuse after playing in WA last week.
6: It was a Perth game. We came back 6 days. They were 5 days out from Launceston, so cry me a river. There's no excuses. They were the better team on the night.
5: And North Queensland has jumped to seventh on the NRL table after beating the Titans 30-8 on the Gold Coast last night. That's the latest news and sport.
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0: Sure it does. Tomorrow, though, a vast difference. 16 and showers, and then Sunday, a very high chance of rain with the chance of a thunderstorm as well, top of 16.
1: Ooh, today a max of 20 degrees, and right now at the Village Air Conditioning Weather Station, it's 6.
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0: Good morning. Happy Friday. Something big is going to be landing soon. We need you on board.
1: That's right. Flight for Life is a six-week community silent auction supporting the Royal Flying Doctor Service. 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
1: Oh, yeah, we could get someone for you, Tubby.
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0: Yeah, coming up this half hour though, we are talking AFL.
1: That's right, a few games this week. Crows and Power are looking not too bad this week.
0: We'll check in on those up next. Magic 931.

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1: Make sure you're getting a TV from Harvey Norman Renmark before the finals as well.
0: Oh, you'd want that upgrade.
1: Yeah, 100-inch television. Oof. Just to watch the grand final on. Anyway, so there was a game at last night, Western Bulldogs versus North Melbourne. North Melbourne had a bit of a win there, 23 points.
0: Was anyone expecting that?
1: They're very close on the ladder. I don't think it was a huge expectation, but it was definitely possible.
0: Was this a crucial game at all? Is anyone knocked out of finals because of this, or it's just a bit of a whatever?
1: Western Bulldogs have a chance of making the wildcard rounds. This didn't secure them making it. Mm. And also, North Melbourne still have a chance of making it, so this helps them as well.
0: Okay, great.
1: But they will have to win every single game, North Melbourne, to get there as well.
0: All right.
1: And hope for other results.
0: Well, maybe this builds a bit of momentum for
1: them.
0: That's
1: right.
0: What about your boys tonight, Hawthorn versus the Brisbane Lions?
1: They got four ins this week, Hawthorn. And obviously, Brisbane Lions, they've been a bit up and down the last couple of weeks, losing convincingly last week to Carlton. Let's hope the Hawks get it done.
0: Yeah, I'm on your side with this one. Lockie Neal, he's just really doing my head in.
1: Apparently it'll be at Collingwood next year.
0: Oh, great, cool. Port Adelaide going up against Sydney tomorrow. Hopefully Port can get the win against Sydney for my birthday.
1: That's right. Anastatopoulos is in as well. And Jack Watkins is out. Four ins and outs for Sydney. So it might be closer than you think. The last time they played at home, it was a one-point win to Sydney. So
0: okay.
1: It was a very close game.
0: I'll take anything that's, like, close.
1: And the Crows are playing Richmond. So four ins for the Crows. Sam Berry, Riley O'Brien, James Peatling and Rory Laird. They've managed a few players, a few niggling injuries as well. So this is one of those games, same as last week, where you want to try and rest their good players for the finals because Richmond are easy beats, as they call it.
0: Bit of controversy around the resting of players, but
1: yes.
0: We can talk about that another time.
1: Totally.
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1: Thanks to Riverland Kia and Riverland Ford. We're going to be doing our fuel watch next. 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
5: Today's International Aged Care Workers Day. And this is what's winding me up at the moment.
0: All right.
5: Lately, we've been seeing a few of these TikTok trends spill into nursing homes, making residents play games such as that sarcastic, of course, trend, or this or that, or making them dance to Sabrina Carpenter's House Tour while the husband is dressed as a pirate for International Pirate Day.
0: What in the world? I'm missing these trends.
5: Just, I couldn't imagine my parents doing this in the slightest. Like, they would hate to do this. So I don't know if they would actually like to do that, these residents. What I want to see on a social media page for a nursing home is what their favourite biscuit is in afternoon tea.
0: Hmm.
5: Or, you know, strategies of how to win bingo. Gardening tutorials, you know? Because you're not going to see Warrawee Village, like, having people riding the jet skis or starting a TikTok trend about, you know, anything crazy like that, would you?
0: No, totally. You know, I do get this. I would love to see, because why are we forcing modern trends onto people who aren't really from that era?
5: Exactly.
0: I mean, if you do have a modern grandma and you want to get them to do a little funny video every now and then, sure. But you know what I think would really empower and retain dignity and respect? Getting them to talk about things that they're passionate about.
5: Exactly. And, you know, there's what I love the most is hearing the history of what some of these older people have to say.
0: Mm.
5: Do that as a TikTok trend. I don't care what they're sarcastic about. Like, you know.
0: Yeah.
5: That's my Friday wind-up, Tabby.
0: And but because it is Aged Care Employee Day, just a massive shout-out to everyone who is rocking the industry.
5: Totally.
0: You guys deserve everything. You work so hard, and I think it's just amazing, the people who work hard in that sector. You really do empower and change the lives of people who are living in nursing homes and need support at home.
5: We salute you.
0: Magic 931. 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
2: 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Now.
13: With the latest, I'm Lucky Winnell. Murray Mallee police have arrested two people following an investigation into an alleged fraud. 42-year-old man and woman were charged with dishonesty offences and the abuse of public office. They've been bailed to appear in court in December. There's some confusion within the community ahead of next week's census. Some locals say they haven't received instructions, with the census night being next Tuesday. Locals wanting a paper form are able to apply. However, the shift to digital has raised concern with local MP Tony Passon, who this week outlined his concern census participation could be lower due to the online format. Census forms can be requested by calling 1800 130 250. The State Emergency Service is calling for more volunteers across the Riverland. Locally, the operation has a number of local units, with several roles needing to be filled. The SES says volunteering offers practical skills, nationally accredited training, and a chance to give back to the local community. Anyone interested can register their interest through the SES website. Looking at sport, Riverland football clubs will be doing their bit for wellbeing tomorrow. This year marks 4 years since Barmra Monash kicked off the initiative, with Barmra Monash Football Club wellbeing committee member Mick Scordo pleased that other clubs have taken it on this year.
14: Didn't have a huge turnaround time, so I think clubs have sort of come on board with a few little things this year, but hopefully in the years to come we'll get bigger and better. The main thing I went in with was just getting it out there a bit more in the community and spreading the word around the impact of mental health and wellbeing.
13: Footy tomorrow sees Barmra and Monash play Loxton, Wakery host Berry, and Loxton North take on Renmark. Now you're up to date. I'm Lockie Winnell.
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16: Hi, I'm Phoebe Humphrey. Pauline Hanson reportedly used party money to pay for rooms at a luxury London hotel that sat empty while she travelled to Italy with Gina Rinehart. That's according to the Nine papers, who claim to have spoken to an insider with knowledge of her travel arrangements. The federal government is yet to receive amendments to its gambling reforms ahead of Parliament resuming next week. Negotiations continue between the Coalition and Greens despite a Senate gridlock. It comes as more Labor MPs call for the reforms to be strengthened. The draft legislation includes restricting ads on TV to 3 per hour between 6 a.m. and 8:30 p.m. AFL club Geelong has torn up the secret deal it brokered with the player to absolve itself from liability should he suffer another head knock on field. The Cats have released a statement admitting it was made without the knowledge of the AFL Players Association. And Donald Trump has chased after a toddler who nearly fell off stage during a speech in Vegas. The US president wasting no time to make a joke about his predecessor, shouting he didn't want the young boy to end up like Joe Biden.
3: Go posh with high tea, bubbles on arrival, housemade scones, ribbon sandwiches and chocolate profiteroles. Sundays at the Berry Hotel.
15: 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Now.
16: In sport, the Titans were no match for the Cowboys last night in the NRL, losing 30-8. It's now back-to-back losses for the Gold Coast, who are third last on the table. Coach Josh Hannay admits his side is struggling.
17: Yeah, I just feel like at the moment, as I say, I feel like we're a little bit out of sorts with our footy and the physicality of the game.
16: And in AFL, North Melbourne beat the Bulldogs by 23 points at Marvel Stadium last night to keep their slim finals hopes alive. That's the latest news and sport.
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1: Tabby, it's going to be a very nice sunny day today, finally.
0: Thank goodness, really looking forward to it. And then tomorrow, showers on top of 16. Some people love that weather, sit inside and read and watch Game of Thrones.
1: Not on the weekend.
0: 16 again on Sunday with a very high chance of rain and even the chance of a thunderstorm.
1: Today, a max of 20 degrees, and right now at the Davilly's Air Conditioned Weather Station, it's 5.
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0: How does an all-expenses trip to Vegas sound, plus a ticket for you and a friend to the iHeart Music Festival to see BTS, Benson Boone, Cardi B and so many more?
1: It's going to be even more exciting for you because you'll be eligible tomorrow because you'll be turning 21.
0: Yeah, that's what we're telling people.
1: Yeah.
0: This is not about me. This is about you. If you register at our website, let us know who you want to see and why. We could be calling your name out after 8 o'clock this morning.
1: That's right. Then you have 30 minutes to call back and secure your place on the standby list. But miss it and someone can steal your place like Ash did yesterday.
0: Oh, that was brutal.
1: Yeah.
0: I could barely handle that conversation.
1: Yeah, you couldn't sleep last night.
0: But hey, next we're talking crap and trashy's craptacular. We found something that we think could really improve the Paringa district.
1: That's right.
0: Magic 931. I can't.

0: 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Only got $20 in my pocket. I'm hunting, looking for a come up. This is... It's Crap and Trashy's Craptacular.
1: Now, you are very excited about this one. Please let us know about it.
0: We have found a $1,500 homemade bridge in Barmera.
1: This is perfect. And also, this means that we could probably get that $175,000 grant that the Berry Barmera Council got as well.
0: What do you mean?
1: Well, they don't need to fund the project to look for a bridge anymore.
0: Oh, my gosh.
1: Give us the money. We'll buy the bridge.
0: This bridge looks like it only expands about 3 metres.
1: Tell them that. No.
0: You could always just head to Riverland Steel, grab some planks of steel or whatever and just extend it gradually.
1: Yeah, that was the plan. That was the plan.
0: Totally council-approved project here. No, I really like this bridge, homemade as well, so someone's clearly got a bit of time on their hands.
1: That's right. And also, if Berry Barmera Council doesn't want it, maybe we could pitch it to Renmark Piringa and see if they want to replace the old Piringa Bridge as well.
0: Instead of the bit that goes up, you just put this little... it's a curved bridge.
1: Yeah.
0: It'll create just like the perfect amount of space for houseboats.
1: That's right. And if anything happens and if it gets destroyed, it wasn't our fault, okay?
0: I'm going to rate this 3 farts on Crap and Trashy's Craptacular scale. And that is your Hard Rubbish Find of the Week, Magic 931. Yeah.

0: Mark and Tabby for Harvey Norman Renmark. They are the home of all your speakers, your headphones, and your flat screen TVs. We have announced our songs for Superstar Showdown, Zach the Theme, Aussie Pub Classics. I want to hear Midnight Oil.
1: I want to hear Duncan by Slim Dusty, but obviously the it's too old. It's going to age our station, so I got a remix. I love to have a beer with Duncan.
0: Voting is open on our Instagram. We're about an hour or so away from our debates and rebuttals. Magic 931.
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2: 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Magic 931's Zach and Tabby for Harvey Norman Renmark. 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
0: Some weird census results have been leaked early, Zach.
1: Isn't that illegal?
0: Well, we'll tell you what they are up next after the spin doctors, Magic 931.

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1: So census is on Tuesday, and you've got a little bit of inside information, Tabby.
0: Yeah, somehow some early data has been released, and I didn't know they even asked these sorts of questions in the census, let alone leaked them out early. But the sexiest suburb has been crowned in SA.
1: Is it somewhere in the Riverland? Or
0: it's not us. It's
1: really
0: about 3 hours away in Port Pirie.
1: No.
0: Guess there's not much else to do over there. No. Apparently they are the biggest shoppers in the the sexy department.
1: Okay.
0: But what concerns me about this is that I actually did a little bit of a trip down memory lane, and Renmark used to be SA's sexiest suburb. So I'm wondering, what did we do to lose our title?
1: Oh, no.
0: Guess there's too much other stuff going on.
1: But you know, the most important thing is, though, like Renmark is won that previously.
0: Mm.
1: And obviously Port Pirie have won this. But you know what is more sexier?
0: What?
1: Wakery are in the top three for the Ag Town of the Year.
0: Oh, that's pretty sexy to me. Yeah. Nothing like a bit of tractor and grain.
1: That's it.
0: Magic 931.

0: Here, 27 past 6, the Riverlands home of the hits, currently 5 degrees.
1: 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They've got the LG stick vacuum for $250, save $150, and you get a gift card as well.
0: Oh, I love that. Clean up all the bird seed.
1: That's right, Magic 931.

0: you and Zach and Tabby. Happy Friday morning, Magic 931. Up next, talking about a statue that's going to be erected to commemorate the Riverland's most dangerous playground.
1: Oh, what more do you want? How many injuries were there in the...
0: Well, they do say if you didn't get injured at this place, you didn't really have a Riverland childhood.
1: Ah, right, one of those places.
0: Magic 931.
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3: With the latest, I'm Lockie Whittle. A high-impact police operation will get underway today, targeting risky road behaviour. 73 lives have been lost on SA roads this year, 7 of those within the Murray-Mallee area. Operation High Impact F5 will target drink and drug driving, speeding, distraction, not wearing seatbelts, and dangerous driving. Dangerous driving has so far been identified as a contributing factor in 33% fatal crashes this year. The operation will run through to the middle of this month. Concerns raised about recently repaired roads in Berry have been escalated to the relevant authorities. Berrybarmer Council says it received feedback from residents following roadworks on the Old Sturt Highway. While the road falls under the management of the Department for Infrastructure and Transport, Council says it's passed those concerns on and is advocating for a response. It's hoped any issues identified can be addressed through future remediation works. Local Federal MP Tony Passon has flagged concern over census participation because of the switch to online forms. The member for Barker, speaking to media this week, said his constituents, feeling confused and frustrated as census night gets closer. He says government has a tendency to believe digital is best, but he's not sure that's true in this case. Paper census forms can still be requested. Looking at sport, and with just a few rounds to play in Riverland netball, things are heating up. Tonight, Barmera play Loxton in the A1s, with Loxton still the ladder leaders and the team to beat. In tonight's other A1 match, Loxton North will be looking to build some form as finals draw closer. They take on Renmark, who are now out of the finals race. Now you're up to date. I'm Lockie Whittle.
2: Let Dad choose his own style this Father's Day with a gift voucher from Yates and Renmark.
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5: Hi, I'm Phoebe Humphrey. The Shadow Treasurer has accused Pauline Hanson of betraying the people she represents amid reports the One Nation leader used party funds to pay for a luxury hotel during a recent visit to London. Tim Wilson has told Nine it doesn't pass the pub test.
6: We have people who donate to her party from their limited savings. They're struggling to get ahead, and now we find it's going towards Dolce & Gabbana fashion shows, luxury hotel stays in London. I'm starting to see images of global elite.
5: Canberra has asked the Privacy Commissioner to look into those so-called smart glasses amid concerns they could be used to secretly record Australians. The former Prince Andrew has spoken to police after he was allegedly confronted by a stalker at Sandringham Estate. The King's brother providing an eyewitness account after the confrontation with the balaclava-clad offender, a 39-year-old man, has been charged. And Matthew McConaughey has met with the Pope, the A-lister shaking hands with the Pontiff during a visit to the Vatican.
2: Be a sport. 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
4: 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Now.
5: In sport, the Doggies' top six hopes have been dealt a blow, losing to the Kangaroos by 23 points last night at Marvel Stadium. North Melbourne led at every change. Coach Alistair Clarkson happy with how they handled pressure.
7: Big incentive for the Dogs to win to secure their finals berth. And still a lot on the line for us. You know, we want to finish the season really, really well and to finally get some reward. Pretty special feeling.
5: Switching codes now, the Cowboys have bounced back from last week's 70-point drubbing by the Chooks, beating the Titans 30-8 on the Gold Coast. That's the latest news and sport.
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1: Tabby, the sun is up and it's looking nice and sunny today.
0: We're so hyped for this mostly sunny day ahead. We don't usually get one in the middle of August.
1: That's right.
0: But we're going to get a reality check tomorrow when it showers and 16 degrees and then rainy with a potential thunderstorm on Sunday with another top of 16.
1: A little bit of a chance of rain today, but mostly sunny and 20. And right now at the Davilly's Air Conditioning Weather Station, it's 5.
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0: Yeah, we're going to call out a name very, very soon. And when we do, you'll have 30 minutes to call us back. 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
1: Snoop Dogg, Muse, Major Lazer, Zara Larsson, BTS, Benson Boone, the names go on, Tabby.
0: And don't forget the $3,000 in spending money.
1: Oh, yeah.
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0: 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They are your soft landing experts with couches and mattresses. Later this month, Zach, there's going to be an unveiling of a statue to recognise a Riverland icon. But not only that, I think it's a bit infamous for a couple of broken arms.
1: I love this. Unfortunately, the playground parts are gone, or the dangerous ones, but now they can climb the statue and injure themselves.
0: Magic 931 will tell you more next.

0: Magic 931-22-8 with Zach and Tabby. There's going to be an unveiling of a statue at the Monash Playground later this month of Grant Telfer, the creator of Monash Adventure Playgrounds.
1: That's right. It's going to be unveiled on the 23rd of August at 11 a.m. down at the Monash Adventure Park. Now, unfortunately, I didn't get to see it when it was, as they say, dangerous. Tell me how dangerous it was, Tabby.
0: Okay, so I didn't grow up, per se, in the Riverlands, but I did a lot of travelling as like a little girl, coming up here to visit my grandparents, and my mum wouldn't let me go.
1: Banned?
0: Yeah.
1: Oh, wow.
0: This was, I can't actually remember when the renovations took place, but I did hear the rumour that you didn't really have a Riverland childhood if you didn't break a couple of bones on the Monash playgrounds.
1: Oh, you were cotton wooled by the sounds of it.
0: I hate it, but it's nice that this playground, as iconic as it is, honestly, let's not bubble wrap our children, is getting its flowers that it deserves, especially Grant Telfer, who designed this.
1: That's
0: his
1: right.
0: Granddaughter has come out and said that, like, at the time he never wanted the recognition, but she believes that he deserves it, and I think us as a community think that too.
1: I always used to not try and injure myself, but it would happen on the monkey bars back in school.
0: What, like, did you just have butterfingers and you'd fall off?
1: Yeah, I was hopeless. I was so clumsy. I'd always fall.
0: I was so good at the monkey bars back in primary school, and I remember in early adulthood, I tried to do the monkey bars and I was really upset that I didn't have the same strength.
1: No.
0: And it just humbled me so hard. But, you know, my favourite piece of equipment at playgrounds, I don't know if they have it anymore, it's like the spinny thing, and you get really close to it and it goes really, really fast, and if you were somehow to let go, you'd get flung off and probably crack your skull
1: open. I reckon they've still got one of them in Monash.
0: Oh.
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0: Magic 931. 3-2.

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0: Dance Home of the Hits, Magic 931 with Zach and Tabby. Sala Festival is on, and in the studio with us this morning is Carl Rams, representing Together for Riverland Artists. Morning, Carl.
1: Morning.
0: Now, how might people around the Riverlands know you and your art?
2: To be honest, probably through the Murray Pioneer. They've been very gracious to do a few articles for me over the last 12 months.
0: So, yeah.
2: Other than that, like I had a Chafee exhibition earlier this year, and yeah, I get around.
0: You get around.
3: I have noticed that your art's been showcased all around the Riverland. So how important is an event like Sala for a local artist?
2: Oh, it's so important, because like there's still this really big myth in the art world that it's only after you die that you can become a successful artist.
0: Yeah.
2: And Sala, like most people don't know what this Sala stands for, but it's the South Australian Living Artist Festival.
0: Absolutely. So

0: Absolutely, yeah. Wow.
1: Celebrating us who are alive, who are trying to make this our gig.
0: Yeah, and how's that been going?
1: In the Riverland, there's always a different dynamic with any sort of business. I've been very fortunate enough to have like different streams that are arts related, working with Ramble Arts, working with Our Town Berry to run art for wellbeing groups. So
0: absolutely.
1: But it has been really good for me because at the last two exhibitions I've run, I've sold two artworks, and I value my art at a living wage. So, and some people get really scared by that. But when you do 40 hours into a painting, it's still 40 hours of work. And well, of course,
0: congratulations. That's a huge achievement to sell not only one, but two pieces.
1: Yeah, it is. It's so validating.
0: Yeah. So what is the subject of your artwork?
1: I focus on world building and storytelling because for me, art is an expression of my story and the stories that I like to explore in my life. So I've done artworks on death, but I'm very fantasy themed. I do mine through the lens of fantasy because fantasy helps us have that disconnect from sometimes certain stories are so hard to deal with when they're too close. And that step back that fantasy gives us can help us go, no, actually, this is important to me and I can work through this and stuff.
0: I think fantasy is really kind of having a moment right now as well. Why do you think that's kind of happened? Do you reckon, you know, ever since COVID, everyone's gone, oh my God, this is too real. We need to put on some armor and
2: whack
0: some people with swords. Like, what do you think about that, Carl?
1: Yeah, I think escapism. We needed to escape from that. The boxes we were put in, homes that were so grey, so like that's what a lot of us had to deal with. Fantasy, that idea of just being able to go somewhere, go into an adventure, would have just been drawing people in. And just like for me, fantasy, that sort of creative stuff, it's also a well-being thing.
2: So you'll be doing some exhibiting works with Lynn Astley, Kari Cooper and Susie Scusions. Do you all get together and share inspirations and compliment each other a bit?
0: Well, just a pat on the back circle.
1: we do try to get together because when you're in a profession as art, you can get so isolated so quickly.
2: Of course.
1: You do the art by yourself a lot of the time. Me and Lynn go to the Loxton Art Group that runs every Monday in Loxton during the day. So I have the luxury of being an artist, having that free time to be there.
2: Yep.
1: But like me and Kari catch up regularly in Wakery, and Susie and me have interacted through different exhibition stuff previously. When you're working as a profession, as an art, you need those connections to other professional artists.
2: Definitely.
1: Or else you sort of get
2: it's a bit isolating pretty much, isn't it? Yeah.
1: And you need those people who know what it is to fight for a living wage.
0: So you've got a couple of exhibitions, one happening in Wakery, one in Loxton. What's the one that's not running as long so people can get their little butts there sooner rather than later?
1: So the one that's not running all the time is the Parish Hall Gallery in Loxton. That one is normally open Thursdays and Fridays from 10 till 2. Oh. But this coming Sunday, as part of the Arts on Terrace sort of Loxton Main Street of Arts, they're going to also be open Sunday the 9th from 8 till 2.
0: Yeah, awesome. Before you get out of here, you did say that your art was made of something called gouache.
2: Yeah, gouache.
0: What is gouache?
1: So gouache is...
0: gouache. Gouache is gouache.
1: I say it weirdly. I say it the French way. It's a watercolour-based medium. So it used to be used a lot in graphic design stuff before printers overthrew that industry. It was a sign painter's paint, but it's also been around for a long time. Like, you've got ancient watercolour artists who actually added chalk to their paint, and that gives it that solid colour. So it looks more like an acrylic painting, but it acts like watercolour. It moves with the wet and the paint.
0: That's really cool.
2: Bit of a combination there. Yeah, nice.
0: We really appreciate you coming in this morning and talking to us about some of your exhibitions taking place at Sala. I'll just get those details again. So Wakery and Loxton. Wakery is open all the time. And Loxton, check out those dates on the Sala website.
1: Yes, awesome.
0: Perfect. Carl Rams, thank you very much.
1: Thank you guys so much. Magic 931.

0: 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It's Zach and Tabby, and something big is landing soon, and we need you on board.
1: That's right. Fight for Life is a six-week community silent auction supporting the Royal Flying Doctor Services, and we're inviting all local businesses in the community to get involved.
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1: It's an absolutely incredible opportunity to support an organisation that is vital to our Riverland community.
0: So if you're keen to get on board or just want to find out more, head to our website at magic931.com.au. 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
8: 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Now.
9: With the latest, I'm Lockie Bunnell. Two people have been charged following an alleged fraud investigation led by Murray Mallee Police. A 42-year-old man and a 42-year-old woman have been charged with dishonesty offences and abuse of public office. Both have been granted bail and are due to appear in court in December. There's local concern census participation could be more difficult as the census moves to online forms. Online census forms are now the default. However, paper forms can still be requested. Local federal MP Tony Passon raised his concern this week and is worried participation rates could be lower. Census night is next Tuesday. Organisers of upcoming agricultural shows across the region are keeping a close watch as South Australia's bird flu outbreak continues to expand. SA now accounts for most of the nation's confirmed cases, although no infections have been detected in the Riverland to date. The Loxton Show is scheduled for the October long weekend, with the Pinneroo Show to follow shortly after, as organisers monitor developments in the lead-up to the busy show season. Looking at sport, Riverland Football Clubs will embark on the first league-wide wellbeing round this weekend. Driven by the Barmer and Monash Football Club, the Roos have now held their annual wellbeing match for 4 years. Barmer and Monash Football Club wellbeing committee member Mick Scordo says the idea has come a long way in a short amount of time.
10: Pitched the idea of having a wellbeing game, and we were able to get a sponsor for the A grade Guernsey for that game, and it went really well, and really hit the mark with what we're trying to do. Just created those conversations.
9: Round 14 games tomorrow for the Riverland Football League sees Barmer and Monash host Loxton. Loxton North take on Renmark, and the Wakery Magpies play the Berry Demons. Now you're up to date. I'm Lockie Whittle.
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12: Hi, I'm Phoebe Humphrey. Some Labor MPs have come under fire for celebrating falling house prices. Jerome Laxalle posted the headline on social media, changing a quote from an auctioneer who said conditions were the worst he'd seen to the best. Health Minister Mark Butler's told Seven he backs the government's recent changes to capital gains and negative gearing to get first home buyers into the market.
13: First home buyers are now taking centre stage in auctions on Saturday afternoons rather than having to compete time and time again with investors.
12: Pauline Hanson reportedly used party money to pay for rooms at a luxury London hotel that sat empty while she travelled to Italy with Gina Rinehart. That's according to the Nine papers, who claim to have spoken to an insider. AFL club Geelong says it's torn up a secret deal with an unnamed player that absolved it of liability should he suffer another on-field head knock. And a cold spell is moving across the southern half of the country. At least four states will experience icy temperatures by the end of the weekend as a low-pressure system approaches from Antarctica.
8: Go posh with high tea, bubbles on arrival, housemade scones, ribbon sandwiches and chocolate profiteroles. Sundays at the Berry Hotel.
11: 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Now.
0: In sport, the Cowboys have returned to the winners list in the NRL, downing the Titans on the Gold Coast. North Queensland running out 22-point winners to jump to seventh on the table. Coach Todd Payton says it was the perfect way to respond.
7: Last week was difficult. First 12, 15 hours after the game was really tough. We had to get past it, and on the whole, a good response for the club.
0: And in AFL, North Melbourne upset the Bulldogs by 23 points in a blow to the Doggies' top six chances. That's the latest news and sport.
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17: Okay, showers tomorrow with a top of 16. 16 again on Sunday with heaps of rain and even a potential thunderstorm, and that rain continuing early into next week. 15 with a shower or two on Monday.
16: Today a max of 20 degrees, mostly sunny. And right now at the Villiers Air Conditioning Weather Station, it's 7.
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0: 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Fun fact, if you didn't know, that's Joe Jonas's solo band.
1: I thought that said dice. That's how good my eyesight is.
0: Well, hopefully your debate skills are better, because Superstar Showdown Debates Aussie Pub Classics is next. This is
2: Australia. More Aussie than wearing your cozy because you ran out of undies. 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
3: Getting into our debates and rebuttals next, Zach. The theme is Aussie pub classics because today is International Beer Day.
2: That's right. 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Slim. I don't know why 9 o'clock, but...
3: Sure, yeah. As long as it's responsible.
2: Exactly.
3: And you're not operating heavy machinery.
2: That's right.
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1: Today's theme is Aussie pub classics for International Beer Day. I want to hear Beds Are Burning.
2: Nothing to do with that beer. I want to hear Duncan by Slim Dusty. I love to have a beer with Duncan.
1: I love to have a beer with Duncan. All right, there's going to be 30 seconds on the clock to make our case. I'm going first.
2: All righty.
1: I'm nervous today.
2: Good.
1: Nearly every single pub band will play a cover of this, and I can guarantee that someone's balding father will suggest it at the Bon Jovi show at the Berry Hotel this weekend. This song, it unites generations. The apprentice hairdresser knows it, as well as the brickie who refuses to retire. This isn't just a pub song. It's a song that turns a hotel into the pub. And if we want to talk about drinking beer to this, this song mentions it being 45 degrees, and nothing goes better with that than a crisp coldie.
2: Yeah, in winter.
1: Oh, who cares?
2: Let's talk about 45 degree weather in winter.
1: Well, eh? You'll be... Watch your mouth, because right. We're going to just... It's a few months away. We'll be fine. Back into the 45s. Your
2: turn. Alrighty, I'm ready. Duncan was released in 1980, so it's not that old. It's a country song, and if you listen to literally every single song at the moment, it's country music. I love this song because it promotes responsible drinking, never ever getting rolling drunk, and having a great rapport with the locals in the community. For example, the name Duncan could be replaced with your local pub friend. For example, I'd love to have a beer with Tabby. Love to have a beer with Tab. This is the quintessential Australian song.
1: That's all you got?
2: Mic drop.
1: There you go. All right, 3 minutes on the clock. Let's start writing our rebuttals. Voting is open on Instagram, Magic931.

0: Magic 931, the Riverlands, home of the hits. We've called out a name for Still My Standby, Sarah M from Barmera.
1: Make sure you call us within the next 15 minutes or else someone will steal your standby.
0: Time is ticking. Yeah, you could steal Sarah's spot, so maybe just stick around for the next 15 minutes.
1: That's right.
0: We've just done our debates for Superstar Showdown's Aussie Pub Classics Midnight Oil Beds Are Burning going up against Slim Dusty's Duncan.
1: Oh yeah.
0: I'm getting into my rebuttal against you.
1: Alrighty.
0: Let's hear it. Am I ever going to see your face again? K-San, The Horses. These are all songs I think about before I think about Slim Dusty's Duncan.
1: Haven't lived.
0: Now, if you want to talk about the lyrics to Slim Dusty's song, I like to have a drink with Zaki because la la la la la. It actually reminds me of something that's a lot more catchy in pubs. I like to drink with Zaki because Zaki is my mate. And when I drink with Zaki, he finishes it in an eight or whatever the lyrics are. That's way more catchy. And this song, it's not even the original. It's a remix.
1: Yeah, that was bad because I got banned from playing the original.
0: I wonder why, because it's so old.
1: It's not old. It's 1980.
0: This one's 87. Okay, your turn. Ready?
1: All right. The last time I checked, Bon Jovi didn't sing this song. It's Midnight Oil, okay? So I don't think them doing a Bon Jovi cover band is going to play this. Also, there is no need to mention that the fathers are bolting. Anyone listening that is bolting should vote for Duncan straight away after that. Talking about cover artists singing songs, Slim Dusty's Duncan is one of the easiest sing-along songs Australia has. Now vote for Duncan, and remember, if you do, you can have a beer with me because the atmosphere will be great.
0: I wasn't saying that Bon Jovi's going to cover Midnight Oil. I'm saying someone's balding father will definitely go up to the band and say, play Midnight Oil!
1: Yep, and that's where you're wrong because they're going to get upset and they're going to vote for Duncan now because you're calling him balding.
0: There's nothing wrong with balding.
1: Oh, right.
0: Embrace it.
1: Now you say it.
0: Sexy. Okay. All right. That's all we can do. Magic 931 on our Instagram stories. Cast your vote. Only one song will play at the end of the show. Will it be Midnight Oil or Slim Dusty? Magic 931.

0: 931 with Zach and Tabby. We are still waiting for Sarah M from Barmera to call us back, Zach.
1: That's right. How long have we got? About 10 minutes?
0: Yeah, it's definitely ticking. So if you want to steal Sarah's spot, make sure you stick around because it could be your name instead of hers on the standby list for Las Vegas.
1: That's right. You're going to be over 21 and have a valid passport. Magic 931.
2: 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This is your news. Now.
3: With the latest, I'm Lucky Winnell. Local police, along with their colleagues across the state, have launched a major traffic operation as SA's road toll escalates. Tragically, 7 lives have been lost on Murray Mallee Roads this year, a stark increase on the same number at the same time last year. Operation High Impact F5 will focus on the 5 factors contributing to most road fatalities, including speeding, distraction, dangerous driving, failing to wear seatbelts, and drink and drug driving. Superintendent Shane Johnson from the Traffic Support Branch says there's a number of focus areas for police.
4: We will be sending more police to regional locations as we deem appropriate, and concentrating on those high-risk corridors and main thoroughfares, expressways, main roads to regional locations, and identified areas that we know casualty collisions occur.
3: Concerns about recently repaired roads in Berry have now been reported to the relevant authorities. Berry-Barmera Council received a number of reports following recent repairs done on the Old Sturt Highway. That road falls under the management of the Department of Transport and Infrastructure. However, council have passed the concerns on and are now awaiting a response. It's hoped the issues identified can be fixed through a remediation process. Looking at sport, the race for the Riverland Football League finals remains open as 3 sides battle for the last 2 places. While Wakery and Barmera Monash have secured their spot, Berry, Loxton and Loxton North remain in contention for finals. Tomorrow sees Loxton head to the Lakeside in Barmera, with the Tigers eager to be on the winners list after last week's narrow loss. Loxton North play Renmark, with the North side needing to win to keep the finals chances within their own destiny, while Wakery play Berry. Tomorrow also sees Riverland Football League sides all doing their bit for Wellbeing Round. Driven by Barmera Monash in recent years, the idea now covers the whole competition.
5: The more information that's out there, the more avenue people have got to get an understanding about it. The big thing when we approached the RFL was just getting that word out, and from just Barmera Monash and who we're playing now to right across the comps.
3: Barmera Monash Football Club Wellbeing Committee member Mick Scordo speaking there. Now you're up to date. Oh, I'm Lucky Winnell.
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7: Hi, I'm Phoebe Humphrey. The Attorney General's asked the privacy watchdog to investigate so-called smart glasses after a Kmart version has flown off the shelves. Michelle Rowland is worried they could be used to record Aussies without their knowledge. Chief Information Security Officer River Nigrin telling 7 it's hard to know where footage from the cheaper version of the glasses will be stored.
8: A lot harder to actually monitor. Third-party risk is a major concern for most organisations, even Meta.
7: An insider claims Pauline Hanson used party funds to pay for her stay in a London hotel. 9 Papers reports the One Nation leader booked multiple rooms, but they remained vacant while she stayed in Italy with Gina Reinhart. She did not use taxpayer funds. The US is sending more than 2,000 personnel to Western Australia to support AUKUS submarine works. The federal government insists the Americans' presence in the state is not a US base on Aussie soil. And we're being warned we could face a super El Nino. A US meteorologist says it could be the strongest in at least 500 years.
2: Be a sport. Take a mate to Bottomless Brunch, including food and a 2-hour beverage package. Saturdays at the Berry Hotel.
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7: In sport, more bad news for the Dogs in last night's loss to North Melbourne. Doggies ruck Tim English hurt his knee in the final term and was taken off the ground. Coach Luke Beveridge not giving too much away.
9: I can't give you an update. I don't know the extent of the injury, what's happening. We didn't put him back on, obviously.
7: North Queensland has jumped to 7th on the NRL table after beating the Titans 30-8 on the Gold Coast last night. And Matilda star Katrina Gorry has announced she's taking a break from soccer 1 year out from the Women's World Cup. That's the latest news and sport.
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1: 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Chris, you're going to be able to head out in your garden today?
11: Perfect day today for the garden. 20 degrees, mostly sunny through Renmark. 21 degrees in Wakerie, Murray Bridge. Looking at a late shower, but it's still a top of 21 degrees as well. Down at Lamaroo, a top of 18 degrees. But the rain is coming, starting to move through the Nullarbor at the moment today. Should sort of, yeah, move through the central parts of the state this evening, and then start pushing into the Riverland early tomorrow with some showers that are dropping potentially sort of around 5 to 10 millimetres tomorrow. But the main sort of, yeah, rain coming on Sunday with probably rain for most of the day on Sunday as front sort of, yeah, pushes across. But could see sort of, yeah, in the likes of 10 to 20 millimetres throughout the Riverland region as that starts to move through. Possibility of a sort of a rumble of thunder as well as that front moves through, but that rain definitely going to lead to a bit of growth. So you might get out of the garden this weekend, but I think you're going to be paying for it later on once everything starts growing.
0: Thanks for the advice, Chris from the Bureau. And don't forget, get your Maccas delivered straight to your door this weekend just by searching McDonald's in your Uber Eats app today. Magic 931.
2: Good morning, Riverland. 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It's Magic 931's Zach and Tabby.
0: Sarah M from Barmer, this one's for you. You have about 3 minutes left to get your name on the standby list for Las Vegas.
1: Make sure you're standing by everyone else, though, because you could have the opportunity to steal her standby.
0: 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Magic 931.

0: Across the Riverland, Magic 931 with Zach and Tabby. It is good news for the Riverland this morning. Sarah M. from Barmera has failed to call us in 30 minutes for Steal My Standby.
1: That's right. We're taking the next caller on 858-23-931. Your chance to head onto the standby list, steal Sarah's standby. Let's make it happen, Tabby.
0: Magic 931. She don't care.

0: one for Harvey Norman Renmark. Someone's done it. They've stolen Sarah's Standby.
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0: Brett, are you calling up to steal Sarah's standby?
4: Sure am.
0: Brett, what do you do for work?
4: I'm an electrician.
0: You're an electrician. All right.
5: And he's moonlighting as a shoplifter at the moment.
0: Brett, who do you want to see at the iHeart Music Festival?
4: Oh, I have to be Snoop Dogg, I reckon.
0: Yeah.
5: Beautiful.
0: Seen him before?
4: No, I haven't.
0: No?
4: First
0: time. No? Do you and Snoop Dogg have anything in common?
4: No. Nothing at all.
0: No.
4: He's a bloody icon.
5: How's your passport going at the moment?
4: Yeah, healthy, good, ready to go.
5: Very
0: healthy,
5: good.
0: Healthy, good and ready to go. Well, Brett, the electrician from what town are you from?
4: Renmark.
0: Brett from Renmark, you have officially stolen Sarah's standby this morning.
5: You've done it, mate.
4: Oh, I'm taken.
0: You are on the standby list for Las Vegas, and you'll be finding out on the 29th of August on the iHeart Countdown with Mikey whether or not you're off to Vegas to do the iHeart Music Festival with $3,000 in spending money.
5: Absolutely amazing job, mate.
4: Beautiful. Thanks for that, guys.
0: Magic 931. Brett has officially stolen Sarah's standby. Playing again next week.
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13: 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It's just $40 to sign up, getting you